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Coast 93.1, Blake Show in the morning, and your hit music all day long. Summer on the Coast, all kinds of great summer songs, and that one was by Don Henley, Boys of Summer. And the video for that is he's literally riding in the back of a car, which I think is in the lyrics. Maybe? I don't know. It's Stella Lefty, Boston. On a

0: 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Noah Kahan on the Coast. 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
3: Does road rage actually make anyone a better driver? 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

Coast 93.1, Blake Show in the morning, and your hit music all day, Jesse J and Domino. It's one of the Summer on the Coast songs that we're going to have as we kind of work towards the end of the weekend. I know, it just goes by too fast, even with an extra day. Ariana Grande, Hate That, I Made You Love Me, Coast 93.1.

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14: After a beautiful Labor Day, tonight starts out clear with increasing clouds after midnight. There's a chance for a shower toward daybreak, low temperatures in the mid to upper 50s. For our Tuesday, clouds and a few spot showers in the morning, but turning sunny for the afternoon and pleasantly warm with highs in the mid 70s. Overnight Tuesday night, partly to mostly cloudy, lows in the 40s inland, low 50s at the coast. And then on Wednesday, we'll have a mainly cloudy sky. 60s to near 70 with late day showers. I'm News Center Maine meteorologist Ryan Breton for Coast 93.1.
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Coast 93.1, Blake Show in the morning, and your hit music all day. It's Neon Trees and Everybody Talks, and all kinds of great music like this for summer on the coast. Those songs that you love that all of a sudden, hey, I haven't heard that in a while. It's Martin Garrix and Ed Sheeran, Coast 93.1.

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Coast 93.1, Blake Show in the morning, and your hit music all day long. My name is Jeff. Welcome to the weekend that is almost over. It's Teddy Swims, Coast 93.1.

0: 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And have you subscribed to the Blake Show podcast? 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People are busy. I get it. 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
2: 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If you missed just a minute, you may have missed this.
3: An ick you could not come back from. She says she was dating a guy, and then he said at some point he had to go to the bathroom, and he said, I need to go tinkle.
4: No.
5: Ew.
3: Dead serious. That's the last night we saw each other.
4: Yeah.
5: I can see that.
4: Yeah. My grandmother used to say that. It's over.
3: Excuse me, I just got to go tinkle.
4: Yeah.
3: What's another word or phrase that is just a total ick?
5: Panties for me is just...
3: Kelly hates that word too.
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5: It's just gross.
3: Every time I say it. I mean, I say it that much. Yeah. Normally, just
4: guy,
3: to be clear,
5: like,
3: yeah.
5: Yeah,
4: what panties
5: time.
4: Are you wearing today, Kelly? Like, I'm like, stop asking.
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4: I'm here with Kristen Rolf, the realtor. And you know, Kristen, we talk a lot about what you do. Let's hear some actual stories. How about the story from Lewiston and your client who didn't have email or a smartphone?
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Coast 93.1, Blake Show in the morning, and your hit music all day. The Romantics, What I Like About You. I think that is early 80s. I want to say 82, 83, but I'm going to check it out. Ella Langley, Choosing Texas, Coast 93.1.

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10: After a beautiful Labor Day, tonight starts out clear with increasing clouds after midnight. There's a chance for a shower toward daybreak, low temperatures in the mid to upper 50s. For our Tuesday, clouds and a few spot showers in the morning, but turning sunny for the afternoon and pleasantly warm with highs in the mid 70s. Overnight Tuesday night, partly to mostly cloudy, lows in the 40s inland, low 50s at the coast. And then on Wednesday, we'll have a mainly cloudy sky, 60s to near 70 with late day showers. I'm News Center Maine meteorologist Ryan Breton for Coast 93.1.
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Coast 93.1, Blake Show in the morning, and your hit music all day. Enrique Iglesias, and I like it. Of course, Enrique Iglesias is the son of Julio Iglesias. Just a huge hit back in the 90s. See, I got to get my book. Check it out. It wasn't that long ago. Somber. My body isn't ready. Coast 93.1.

0: Coast 93.1, Blake Show in the morning, and your hit music all day long. Hey, follow us on the Instagram and the Facebook. Yeah, I know I put the in front of Instagram and Facebook, but, you know, that's kind of what my father would probably do. Just go to Instagram or Facebook, and you'll find at Coast 93.1, good to go, and you won't miss a thing.
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3: 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They ranked the best orange sodas, and Fanta was number one. In the top five, Main Root.
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Coast 93.1, Blake Show in the morning, and you hit music all day. It's Ricky Martin, Living La Vida Loca. You want to feel old? I'll tell you when that came out. 1999. Right. Where did the time go? Zara Larsson, Coast 93.1.

Coast 93.1, Blake Show in the Morning and your hit music all day. Taylor Swift and Opalite. What is Opalite? I had to look it up. It symbolizes inner peace, emotional healing, and self-made happiness. I'm down with that. It's Gracie Abrams, Hit the Wall, Coast 93.1.

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13: After a beautiful Labor Day, tonight starts out clear with increasing clouds after midnight. There's a chance for a shower toward daybreak, low temperatures in the mid to upper 50s. For our Tuesday, clouds and a few spot showers in the morning, but turning sunny for the afternoon and pleasantly warm with highs in the mid 70s. Overnight Tuesday night, partly to mostly cloudy, lows in the 40s inland, low 50s at the coast. And then on Wednesday, we'll have a mainly cloudy sky, 60s to near 70 with late day showers. I'm News Center Maine meteorologist Ryan Breton for Coast 93.1.

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Coast 93.1, Blake's Show in the Morning, and your hit music all day, Smash Mouth. Can't get enough of you, baby. It's summer on the coast. All kinds of great songs that you're going to hear that you remember or maybe don't remember, and you go, oh, wow, I do remember that. I know that's very confusing. Martin Garrix, Ed Sheeran, Repeat It, Coast 93.1. Stay.

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making me. Coast 93.1, Blake Show in the morning, and your hit music all day. KT Tunstall, Black Horse and Cherry Tree, another one of the many songs that are on Summer on the Coast. All kinds of great songs you've heard. Some you're like, oh, I forgot all about that one. This is Olivia Rodrigo and Drop Dead, Coast 93.1.

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Coast 93.1, Blake Show in the morning, and your hit music all day. Nelly, hot in here. You cannot have summer on the coast without some Nelly, and especially hot in here. This is Sleep Theory. Words are...

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5: Coast 93.1, who needs a weather app when you've got the latest local forecast from News Center Maine?
6: After a beautiful Labor Day, tonight starts out clear with increasing clouds after midnight. There's a chance for a shower toward daybreak, low temperatures in the mid to upper 50s. For our Tuesday, clouds and a few spot showers in the morning, but turning sunny for the afternoon and pleasantly warm with highs in the mid 70s. Overnight Tuesday night, partly to mostly cloudy, lows in the 40s inland, low 50s at the coast. And then on Wednesday, we'll have a mainly cloudy sky, 60s to near 70 with late day showers. I'm News Center Maine meteorologist Ryan Breton for Coast 93.1.
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Coast 93.1, Blake Show in the morning, and you hit music all day. Bruno Mars, Locked Out of Heaven. I thought this song was older than that, but it is 2012, which still, you know, that's, what, 15 years? Yeah, my math is terrible. This is Steady Swims, Mr. Know-It-All, Coast 93.1.

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See, they don't do this anymore. I'm gonna sing something, and I want the guys to sing with me. They go, it feels like something's heating up. Can I leave with you? Right. And then the ladies go, I-

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Well, or maybe it is. We'll keep you company anyway. 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

0: 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If you missed just a minute, you may have missed this.
1: Here's something women really appreciate about their husbands. If they can be, like, solid while she's freaking out.
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3: 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I'll say I'm not good for Rachel in that.

0: that respect. Like, because I want to fix the problem, and I'm like, okay, well, let's. Here's what you need to do. And she's like, no, I don't. No, like,
1: I just want
0: to
1: vent.
0: She just wants to vent.
1: That comes back to those three H's that we talked about. Do you want to be helped, hugged, or heard,
0: or humped?
1: Oh, no, humped not was not one of the.
0: Humped is not one of the three H's.
1: I think if you do.
0: That's too bad.
1: If you do the three H's correctly, it could lead to the fourth H.
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0: someone's pet peacock. They couldn't figure out where it had gone, but it had went and joined up with wild turkeys.
1: Oh, that's incredible.
2: Yeah. That's great.
0: Right,
1: I wonder...
2: New friends.
1: This is going to sound really strange, and I don't know why I'm going to say this, but...
0: Oh, boy.
1: Do you
0: think they
1: could
0: mate?
1: Could there be like a cross... Could they mate? You know what I mean? Like, what would a turkey and a peacock...
2: A turkey.
1: Produce.
0: I assume that they can't, different species of birds can't mate. Peacocks and turkeys are two different species of birds.
1: Okay, so can like a cardinal and a blue jay mate?
0: I don't know.
1: You know what I mean?
0: I'm really keep asking.
1: Now.
0: I don't know the answer.
2: Come on.
0: If you're just going to keep throwing out pairs of birds. One of my favorite things is when Todd says, well, this is kind of a weird question, but.
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0: Blake, Kelly, and Todd here. It's the Blake Show on Coast 93.1. So I told you about this three-legged coyote that we got in our neighborhood, right?
1: Oh, so did you determine that it was a coyote?
0: Yeah, unless everyone who commented is wrong.
2: Yeah.
0: And that includes some wildlife experts. Someone who, this is from, shout out to Tammy, who sent me an email. She studies wildlife and sent me some coyote facts, including how fast a three-legged coyote can run.
1: Ooh.
2: That's crazy.
0: Okay.
1: I just perked up a little bit.
0: I know. Oh. Todd's trying to figure out if he's going to race it now.
2: Oh, my God.
1: I'm curious. Yeah.
0: So what happened, if you don't know what happened, is we saw this coyote out the window just going through our yard at like 7 p.m. It was light. And you're like, ooh, that's kind of crazy. And then a couple days later, I was mowing the lawn. I'm outside. It's like 5 p.m. And the coyote comes back out over the lawn, over the driveway, 20 feet away. We make eye contact. That part was a little freaky.
2: Little. Mm-hmm.
0: And then it. I was like, should I be running into the house? And I was like, closer to the coyote than I was to the house. You know?
2: Running. No sudden movements. You want to just like jauntily.
0: It kind of ignored me though. Like it really didn't seem, it was kind of like, oh, hey. And then like that was it. And then it just kind of hopped, you know, it was missing its front right leg and just kind of hopped its way down the driveway. And then the third time we saw it again, and that's when I got the video.
2: Yeah, long mangy tail.
0: Yeah.
2: It's a really beat up little fella.
1: Yeah, yeah, he looked like he was in rough shape.
0: Yeah.
2: I feel bad. I don't want to meet it, but I feel bad.
0: So this is from Tammy, who says, just to be rest assured, there have been no documented reports of coyotes attacking humans in the history of Maine. Then Tammy says, like me, they tend to avoid humans when possible.
2: That's funny, Tammy.
0: So so Tammy says four-legged coyotes can run up to 40 miles an hour.
1: Holy moly.
2: Wow, you're out, Todd.
0: A three-legged coyote.
1: What about
0: coyote
1: three, though? Say 20.
0: Can run about 20.
1: 18? About 20?
0: Now, Usain Bolt, who's the world record sprinter's top speed, was 28.
1: That's what I was
0: Okay, so if you can keep up with Usain, you probably could beat the coyote, Todd. Well, that's what Tammy said.
1: Well, I mean, there's a big difference between 28 and 20, right? Yeah. That's a big difference.
2: How do you? No? How fast
0: I still don't think you're going 20. Yeah.
1: I think I could. I don't know. Like, so I'm guessing probably somewhere like around 15 to 18.
2: Have you? How do we
1: top speed?
2: We need to get one of those mile per hour things that the cops put out.
0: Radar detector?
2: Yep.
1: Radar gun?
0: We need to get one of those mile per hour things, you know?
2: See how I don't care anyway.
1: I wish I wasn't 49 years old anymore, because I know if I do this, I'm going to pull my hamstring. Like, if this were 10 years ago, I think I'd definitely beat it. But this year,
2: we need to find
1: age,
2: one of those time machine
0: we
2: things.
0: We need to clock
1: this ancient
0: talk.
1: Age. I probably pull a hammy. I probably get injured.
2: Well, we also need to find the three-legged coyote.
1: Well, right. We could trap it. Humanely, of course.
2: Or we need to just hang out at Blake's for a day.
1: That's what I mean. Humanely trap it. Like, we'll net it somehow.
0: And then just get it to run in a straight line.
1: Yeah, we'll put like, sure. You know what they do with dog tracks? You know, they had the little bunny that dogs, like the greyhounds chase.
0: Oh, yeah. Let's put it in a lane.
1: Yeah, yeah.
0: With
1: and they had
0: bunny.
1: There's like a little bunny out ahead, and they like all the greyhounds want to catch the little bunny.
2: Or just
1: so they
2: like
1: have that fly around ahead of them.
2: Tie a raw steak around my neck and have it chase me.
1: Well, that's going to end badly for you, Kel.
2: Well, obviously. But I'm willing. I'm willing to.
1: You're willing to do it just
2: I'm
1: for,
2: willing to take one for the team. All right?
1: For research. It's for science.
2: It's for science. Right. It's for science.
0: Oh, that's interesting. Tammy, more coyote facts. Tammy says coyotes make a variety of sounds, yips, howls, barks. Two coyotes can make it sound like there's a pack of 5 or 10.
2: Yeah, remember I heard them
1: I've
2: out
1: heard
2: of my
1: that.
2: Bathroom window that morning.
0: Yeah,
2: it was like,
0: right. They're freaky.
2: Yeah.
0: Please don't ever make that sound again.
1: Kelly Toll.
0: Yeah.
2: What happened?
1: If you ever make that sound again.
0: Yeah, that's the police.
1: That was,
2: no,
1: we're fired.
2: No, that was fired.
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0: Okay, I think I found the audio. This woman got fired from her job as a nanny because she let the kids play with something that the kids said was fine. It turned out to be grandpa's ashes.
1: Oh, my God.
0: Yeah. So with that, I'll play the audio in a second. We'll open it up to babysitter confessions, okay? So you were a babysitter, and what happened on your watch? 79 Coast is how you call or text us here at The Blake Show with Kelly and Todd. 207-792-6278. 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
2: The kids a few weeks ago started asking me to sprinkle pixie dust on them from this jar in their living room, and I thought it was just like a cute game that their mom came up with, and it worked really well as an incentive, so I was constantly being like, you know, pick up your toys and I'll sprinkle pixie dust on you, and they loved it, okay? They loved it a lot. We are out of pixie dust as of today, and so I went to their mom and I was like, hey, we're out of pixie dust, like, would you mind picking some up at the store? And she's like, what are you talking about? And I'm like, pixie dust? And I go and I show her where we've been getting the pixie dust. And I have never seen a woman go more pale in my life. The pixie dust was her late father, if you catch my drift. And yeah. When she had brought the urn home, she had told the kids, don't touch this because it's full of pixie dust. And if you touch it, it'll spill. And she thought that would make them not want to touch it. And so she was furious at me. And I'm trying to justify myself being like, you know, imaginative play is so important in development. And she's like, yeah, but you sprinkled my dad on my kids.
1: Oh, my God.
0: Yeah.
1: Wow.
0: Yeah. Yeah. Okay. So, babysitter confessions. Now, okay, would you have fired the nanny for that? I mean,
1: no.
0: I don't know.
1: No.
0: I mean, how do you not know it's ashes?
1: How do you not know it's ashes?
0: Come on.
1: Okay, right.
0: Nanny or babysitter confessions. I put dish, this text just came in. You can call or text us, 79 Coast. I put dish soap in the washing machine and filled the room waist deep with bubbles.
1: Oh my God.
0: So there's a public service announcement. Dish soap in the washing machine will do that.
1: Wow. Yep.
0: Oh, another washer dryer issue. Accidentally put red crayon through the dryer. Oh, that's a worse one.
1: Oh.
0: That's got to be pretty bad.
1: Oh, because you probably destroyed many,
0: right?
1: Many clothes.
0: And I'm sure the dryer.
1: Yeah.
0: Oh, I turned on the oven to cook dinner, had forgotten that the mom had made like 8 birthday cakes for a cake decorating party for her daughter later that night, and she had left them in the oven for storage. Yep. Yeah.
1: Oh, God.
0: Oh, the person who put the crayon in the dryer said I cleaned it for 5 hours.
1: Oh, my God.
0: Wow. Says I was not fired, but I was 12 years old. I helped clean the house after the parents went out and the kids were going to sleep. I washed all the dishes in the dishwasher, but they were all gold line. Gold line.
1: Yeah.
0: And all the gold.
1: In the dishwasher. Oh, my God.
0: And all the gold washed off.
1: Oh, my God.
0: And it was all real gold.
1: Oh, God.
0: And it all went away. Yeah. So here's a 12-year-old babysitter who was really trying to do the best.
1: Oh, well, why didn't you tell the 12-year-old, don't wash those dishes?
0: Don't put those in the dishwasher.
1: Oh.
0: Yeah.
1: I mean, whose fault is that?
0: Or microwave, by the way.
1: Right.
0: Learned that the hard way once.
1: Oh.
0: Friend's house who had fancy dishes.
1: Yeah.
0: Went to microwave something.
1: Yeah.
0: Why is that happening? It looked like Independence Day or something.
1: Yeah, exactly.
0: When you were babysitting, what happened?
3: So, 2 active little boys,
0: mm-hmm.
3: And it was my first time babysitting for them, and I was a teenager, and I had this great night planned. We were, you know, Nerf darts and running around and playing tag in the dark with flashlights. Well, the indoor cat got out. Supposedly the cat had never been out.
0: Oh.
3: So I was like, okay, guys, it's adventure time.
0: Yeah.
3: Let's grab our flashlights.
0: Let's go find the cat.
3: We can find Stormy. It took us like an hour and a half.
0: Yeah.
3: But we finally found it, like, curled up a little ball under the porch.
0: Okay.
3: And I was like, okay, boys, you want to do this really fun, you know, tag in the dark again with the cat? And they're like, yeah, and I'm like, don't tell your parents.
1: Don't
3: what we did. So then I became like a babysitter of theirs for years, and we had so much fun together. But that very first night, I was like, I don't know if I'm ever going to be invited back.
0: Now, did they keep your
3: they
0: secret?
3: They totally kept the secret.
0: That's awesome.
1: Good job, kids.
0: How long ago was this?
3: Oh God, 30 years.
1: Yeah. Good job, kids.
0: That's
3: social
0: great.
3: Media and stuff. Otherwise, they probably would have sent their parents, you know, or their friends, like,
0: right.
3: snaps of the cat. Hey, look, he's outside.
0: Right.
1: Yeah, thank
0: That's
1: God.
0: True.
1: Oh, yeah.
0: That's true. There's very
3: that
0: few
3: secret
0: secrets.
3: Never would have been kept.
1: No yeah. way.
3: That's was a, it today's time?
0: It's a great story.
1: Yeah.
0: Thank you for sharing.
3: You're welcome. Bye-bye.
1: Bye. Bye.
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In the summer, it's hauling everything for the lake, the boat, the beach, camping, yard projects, all the stuff that somehow takes up way more room than you ever think it's going to. 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

0: hope he doesn't. I truly hope he does not.
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0: Coast 93.1. Hello, hello. The Blake Show with Kelly and Todd. This is a great question from a friend of ours who asks, how do you politely ask a one-night stand to leave?
1: Ooh.
0: When you have a one-night stand come over, but you don't want them to sleep over, how do you politely say, get out? Okay?
2: I wouldn't know. You guys are going to have to take this one.
0: Yeah. Well, see, it's going to be so annoying for me to say out loud.
1: Oh.
0: But I don't think I ever hooked up with someone who I didn't want to spend the night with.
1: Oh.
0: You know what I mean? Like, yeah. If I was inviting them over, it was usually... like, I was fine with them spending the night.
2: So you never really, like, slutted it up?
0: Oh, no, I totally did.
2: Oh.
0: Yeah. They could sleep over and you can slut it up. I mean, yeah. And there were definitely times when they didn't want to stay. And they were right. Like, you know, I'll just leave.
1: Yeah.
0: You know? But I'm trying to think. I don't know that I've ever actually said to someone, I need you to leave.
1: Oh.
0: What's your method, Kel?

0: would just say, well, see ya.
1: Oh my gosh.
2: Yeah. Subtle.
0: Man, why does this have to go on? Well, why couldn't you take this one, Blake? Well, Am I ready yet?
2: No, I'll take this one as a hypothetical.
0: Same.
2: Okay.
0: Hypothetically, right. if I was in this situation.
3: If you were, Kelly, in this hypothetical world.
0: Help me, Todd.
3: Has it ever been at your place, or were you the one getting asked to leave?
2: The traveler.
3: Which one were you?
0: Hypothetically.
3: Or have you been both?
2: Hypothetical world.
0: Right. Hypothetically.
2: Yeah.
0: If it was
2: in a pretend world that might be based in reality.
0: Hypothetically, if it was at my apartment.
2: Right.
0: Mm-hmm. Hypothetically saying, right. I would say something like,
2: my mom's getting home soon.
0: Hypothetically.
3: My husband's on his way home from work.
2: You could always pull one of those, you know?
0: Right. Hypothetically, I would say something like, well, I get to work in the morning.
2: Right.
0: Or hypothetically, I would say.
2: That's a good one.
0: My roommate's going to be home soon.
2: Right.
3: Got it.
0: Hypothetically.
2: Where does she sleep?
0: In my bed. You know.
2: I could see a lot of guys going, oh, can I stay?
3: Right.
0: Right. Hypothetically, exactly. I would say, excuse me, whatever your name is.
2: Whoever you are, it's time for you to go.
0: Listen, you, get out. Hypothetically saying.
2: See these trees out there? Why don't you make like one of those?
0: Get out of here.
2: And leave. Oh my God, Kelly just did the Biff from
3: Back to the Future.
2: Back to the Future. Why don't you make like a tree and get out of here?
3: Right.
2: Right?
0: Hypothetically.
2: Literally the line.
0: Guys, hypothetically say.
2: Right, all hypothetically. Or I guess if they really are like clingy, you could just say, I got to run out to the store and just leave with them. You know, walk them out and then just, you know, bye and then run back inside.
0: Done that. Done that.
2: Hypothetically?
0: Hypothetically.
3: Brad, are we still hypotheticals? Was that the real one?
0: Hypothetically.
3: Sounds like that was the real one.
0: Yeah. Yeah.
3: I got to go to the store. For what? Kelly, what do you have to get?
0: I got to get groceries.
2: Yeah.
3: Oh, yeah? What do you?
2: It's 2 a.m. Where do you shop for groceries at 2 a.m.?
3: What grocery store is open?
2: Yeah, the Gulf Station.
0: 7-Eleven.
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0: Coast 93.1, The Blake Show with Kelly and Todd. Good morning. Thank you for being a part of the 5 o'clock club. What is this butter measurement technique?
1: Well,
0: so
1: yeah, if you didn't know, it's going viral.
0: So you use a stick of butter to measure.
1: Yep. This is
0: the new way.
1: This is the new way. It's going viral all over the internet. Yes, doctor is on there with Mel Robbins.
0: Uh-huh.
1: That the professionals are measuring a man's member.
0: The professionals.
1: Mm-hmm.
0: Professional measurers.
1: Yes, by a stick of butter. They measure a man's member in tablespoons of butter. And I stood on this with my daughter, who is an RN in the pediatric ER, and I told this to my husband and daughter.
0: What? I love that you say this like it's a qualification.
1: Yeah.
0: That she's...
1: Well, that because I was telling her, because I saw a doctor, you know, saying this, and I was like, yeah, that doctor, and she was like, really? Yeah, and I was like, said, yes, that they're measuring now a man's person. With tablespoons of butter, a stick of butter. Yep. And so I said, it's on the internet and with Mel Robbins. And Mel Robbins, uh-huh, obviously a source. Like, you know, if she's not going to have her on her show, like that's...
0: Right. Mel Robbins is, yeah, legit.
1: She's not going to have just anyone. So...
0: I like that you say this, like, they're officially measuring now.
1: Yeah.
0: Like this is an official thing. Like as if that's ever actually been a thing.
1: Yeah. Well, like, you know, this is what they're doing in you know, the ER or whatever. This is how they're doing it. So I was talking about this doctor that's on Mel Robbins. Mm-hmm. And then, you know, I was scrolling in the middle of the night. And then a couple days later, mm-hmm, I'm scrolling again and I see the same person,
0: right,
1: on another show with another very reputable person. I can't remember the guy's name.
0: Yeah.
1: And
0: the same person who said that this is how they're measuring now.
1: Right. And they're doing some other thing, and it's some bizarre thing that they're saying. And this person is a comedian, and this is their shtick, that they go on these shows.
0: So it's a comedian.
1: Yeah.
0: It's not a...
1: Correct.
0: It's expert.
1: It's not true. So I had to go back and say, oh my God, Jay. But...
0: Well...
1: Yeah. Yeah.
0: I have lots of questions about the stick of butter measurement.
1: Yeah. That's not real.
0: Well... I don't know how to get into this, really.
1: Yeah.
0: But a stick of butter.
1: Right.
0: Is a... Are we calling that average?
1: I guess you could.
0: and then beyond that, you're adding tablespoons of butter?
1: I mean... That was a joke. That's not real.
0: Okay.
1: That's not a real thing.
0: No. But I'm saying if... If you were to...
1: Sure.
0: Would a stick of butter be...
1: Oh.
0: An impressive size? That's the part that I'm curious about.
1: Oh. I think she was saying, like... Yeah, that's average. It's fine, guys. Like, you don't
0: so
1: have
0: to... So then if
1: to...
0: you add tablespoons to it, then
1: exactly.
0: It's like, oh, that's impressive.
1: Yeah, like, don't... Listen, men, you don't have to worry about...
0: Okay.
1: Yeah, I see. Like, the stick of butter, like, that's average. That's fine.
0: Okay.
1: You know, she's... Like, men have this idea that they have to live up to...
0: Okay. To be more than a stick.
1: Yes. Okay. And that what they're
0: and then
1: seeing.
0: And if you're a few tablespoons beyond that.
1: Super.
0: Good for you.
1: Right. But basically the average that they see is a stick of butter.
0: Okay.
1: Yes.
0: I see. Okay.
1: Yes.
0: And that's acceptable.
1: Yeah.
0: Mm-hmm. Okay.
1: Mm-hmm. Yeah.
0: And what if it's, can't believe it's not butter? Like.
1: Well, you know, that's all right too.
0: Less spreadable.
1: Yeah.
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0: The Blake Show with Kelly and Todd on Coast 93.1. If you missed just a minute, you may have missed this.
1: Does road rage actually make anyone a better driver? No, but it might make a point.
2: Right.
3: But we all like flip off, you know, people on the road or scream out the window or
1: I will flash people like if like yeah.
3: What do you mean flash people?
2: Wow, that's
1: inappropriate. I whip my stuff out.
2: I don't flip them off.
3: Okay.
2: But instead,
1: I just flip it out.
2: Yeah. That's great.
3: No,
2: way
3: it's a different
2: to
3: tactic.
1: With my headlights. Like, I don't honk the horn.
2: Same.
1: But I'll flash in my headlights.
2: I flash in my headlights too.
1: I'm sure you do.
2: It totally distracts them.
1: It's a little chilly in here the other day when you flash your headlights at me.
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0: Coast 93.1, The Blake Show with Kelly and Todd. Good morning. Good morning. Thank you for being a part of the 5 o'clock club today. Getting back into it. Tuesday after Labor Day weekend, so summer's over.
1: Yeah, that's it.
0: That was fun.
1: Yep, thanks a lot.
0: Bye-bye.
1: Bye. See ya.
0: Boy, I can't tell you how many conversations over the weekend about summer being over.
1: Yeah.
0: Oh, my God.
1: Yeah.
0: It's really not over yet.
1: I know. Debbie Downer.
0: It's really not over yet. You're going to be okay. but yeah, sure does feel like it.
1: Yeah.
0: Sure does feel like it. Todd's got your News Center main forecast.
2: A weak front will pass through this morning with clouds and scattered showers, but this afternoon turns sunny and pleasant with high temperatures in the mid-70s. Clear tonight, and it'll actually turn pretty chilly too. 50 in Portland, but 40s everywhere else.
0: Whoa.
2: Tomorrow, mostly cloudy with highs in the 60s. We'll have some rain showers in the evening and tomorrow night. Mix of sun and clouds on Thursday, warm, low 80s, and beautiful on Friday.
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0: Coast 93.1, The Blake Show with Kelly and Todd. Good morning. Happy Tuesday. Getting back into it. We've got nice weather today. It's going to be like 75 and sunny by the end of the day. A couple of scattered showers around there this morning, though. So it doesn't look like it'll be nice, but it will.
1: Yeah.
0: But it will be. Quick plug and then your buzz story.
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3: 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Here's what Nane's going to be buzzing about today.
0: What's the buzz? What's happening? What are we buzzing about today? What do you got, Kel?
1: Another great white shark was spotted about 200 yards off Wells Beach yesterday. It's the latest in several recent sightings, including one near Bumpkin Island in Kennebunkport that happened on Friday. Officials are reminding beachgoers to stay alert.
0: Yeah.
1: Yeah.
0: That's the theme of the summer.
1: It really is.
0: Stay alert because there are sharks out there.
1: Yes. Period. A fire in Bridgeton displaced 16 people Sunday morning. Firefighters were called to a residential building on South High Street, where investigators believe the fire may have started on a stove and spread into the insulation. The American Red Cross is helping those displaced. An Auburn pizza shop is closed until further notice after a car crashed through the building early Monday morning. The car went through a wall at Heathco's Pizza and Variety on Court Street and ended up completely inside the store. The shop manager says damage could run well into six figures.
0: Whoa.
1: Yeah, the video is crazy that the car just goes
0: all the way inside.
1: Yeah, and it doesn't even look like any brakes are happening. Okay. It's a pretty crazy video. Yeah. Yeah, it's...
0: No brakes are happening there.
1: Yeah. Hannaford has agreed to a $9 million settlement in a lawsuit over manager pay. More than 1,400 current and former employees across the Northeast are expected to receive money from the settlement. The case involved claims that some managers were improperly classified and denied overtime pay. Maine could be getting another ICE facility, this time in Newport. State Representative Mike Sobolewski says the former district courthouse is expected to be converted. ICE has not yet announced details. Oil prices are climbing again this morning, getting close to $100 a barrel. The biggest concern now is oil supply due to shipping through the Strait of Hormuz because that has slowed. If prices keep rising, we could see higher gas prices here at home.
0: Oh, boy.
1: Yeah.
0: Higher than they are now?
1: Ugh, I know.
0: Oy.
1: Yeah. Federal investigators are looking into what caused an Amazon cargo jet to run off the runway at Miami International Airport, killing five people. The Boeing 767 went about 1,300 feet past the end of the runway, crashing through fencing and hitting two vehicles. All five people were killed on the ground. Investigators have recovered the plane's black boxes and are looking at whether it landed too far down the runway to stop safely. Wheel of Fortune has fired longtime announcer Jim Thornton. Sony says Thornton was dismissed after being suspended earlier this year. The firing follows allegations that he visited an online chat room involving sexual content with minors. The Portland Hearts of Pine picked up their first USL League One win in more than 2 months Sunday night, beating Westchester 2-1. Also, Sunday at Thompson's Point, the Ghost of Paul Revere played together for the first time in 4 years at Ghostland.
0: Oh, right.
1: Yeah.
0: How was that?
1: It was awesome. It was so great. They also teamed up with the Hearts of Pine on a limited edition Ghostland merchandise collection. Their music has also become part of the team's match day tradition. So it was a great night.
0: Cool.
1: Yeah. It was great. And the NFL season kicks off tomorrow night with the Pats taking on the Seahawks in Seattle. It's a rematch of last season's Super Bowl, which Seattle won 29-13. Kickoff is at 8:20 on NBC.
0: Sweet.
1: And there you go. That's the buzz for... Sorry.
0: Well, and remember that you can sign up for Bill Dodge GMC Football Fantasy and play along. And you have to do that before kickoff tomorrow night for a chance to win the $50,000.
1: Yep.
0: So you can sign up and any time of the season to win all the other prizes, including the truck, but you have to be in before the first game to be eligible for the $50,000 grand prize.
1: Yep.
0: So get on it.
1: Yep.
0: I'm not going to remind you again.
1: That's it.
0: Except for every hour today.
1: Oh.
0: So go to coast931.com and sign up to play Bill Dodge GMC Football Fantasy. We are professional grade. I need to hear about this new hobby of yours.
1: Oh,
0: yeah.
1: Okay.
0: We need to discuss. That's coming up on The Blake

0: Coast 93.1, The Blake Show with Kelly and Todd. Good morning. Good morning. Okay, so tell me about this hobby.
1: You're
0: a scrapbooker.
1: I'm a scrapbooker, and I'm not afraid to say it. And it's scrapbooking has exploded in my home.
0: This just happened this weekend.
1: Yeah, it's slowly been happening, and then it really exploded this weekend. About a month ago, I started getting photos printed. You know, once a month, and because I have all these pictures,
0: photos that you take on your phone.
1: Yes, and so I got them printed because I was like, "What are we doing with all these?" And then they started coming in the mail, and I had all these great printed photos. I'm like, "What am I going to do with them? I can't hang them all up." So then I said, "I need photo albums." So then I got photo albums, and then I started putting them in the photo albums, and I was like, "They need to look
0: better.
1: It's just
0: not enough.
1: It's not enough."
0: Hmm.
1: And then I said, "Okay, I'll put them in a certain way." And then I said, "Well, that's not enough either."
0: Mm-hmm.
1: And then, you know, you just slowly enter the scrapbooking world.
0: As it happens.
1: As it turns out, Blake, you slowly become part of the scrapbooking world. So

0: I found myself
1: have you
0: at
1: gone
0: Michael's.
1: On like, oh boy. Okay. Oh boy. Okay.
0: Now listen. I found myself in the scrapbooking aisle. And I found myself there for 2 hours.
1: Let's be real. Is it really? Hold on. 2 hours? Is it really only an aisle, though?
0: No, it's a whole section.
1: I was going to say, yeah.
0: I didn't know.
1: 2 hours?
0: Because it is overwhelming.
1: At Michael's?
0: Yes. And
1: okay.
0: Now, first, I will say, I almost didn't go in because there is a questionable person in the parking lot walking in there. And I said to myself, this guy, why is he going into Michael's? He's there to take hostages. And so I said, should I wait and go in or not? But I wanted to scrapbook so bad that I risked it and I went in. Anyway, I found myself there for 2 hours because scrapbooking, there's a lot to it.
1: So what is it aside from the photos and the paper?
0: How dare you? There is so much.
1: Are you adding like little decor, like
0: of course I
1: decorative
0: am.
1: Things?
0: Oh my God. I have different hole punches. I have a hole punch for the state of Maine. I have a hole punch for hearts and fish and different things like
1: that. Wait, a hole punch for the state of Maine? Like meaning like it'll make the state like
0: a pine tree.
1: Okay.
0: But I had to make sure that it looks exactly like a pine tree because look, I'm going all in.
1: Okay.
0: Right. And then
1: so that's a whole punch. So that'll punch
0: a specific pine tree. Okay. And then you need a glue dot so it will make it look 3D.
1: Oh,
0: right.
1: I see. Yes.
0: And then you need different cardstock because you want to make it look like I have a page for you and I.
1: Uh-huh.
0: Of course I do.
1: Okay.
0: And then I said, okay, this needs to look fabulous, but then I want a rounded corner. So then I needed to get a rounded corner. Now that wasn't good enough.
1: How much money did you spend at Michael's?
0: Oh, don't ask that question.
1: How much money did you spend at Michael's?
0: No. Oh, at Michael's, you know, $100 or so. Now that's on paper.
1: How much did you really spend?
0: Well, then over the weekend, I needed to organize everything.
1: Oh, does that mean ordering?
0: Yeah, on Amazon because. So then I needed.
1: So how much has been spent on this?
0: I got a craft cart.
1: A craft cart?
0: Yes, a craft cart too. Because
1: a cart.
0: Yes.
1: Okay.
0: And then I said, "This isn't enough," and so then I got a Cricut.
1: You got a Cricut?
0: Yes, it's fabulous.
1: Like the thing that prints things?
0: Yeah. It doesn't print, it cuts.
1: Oh.
0: Yeah. And then I got a label maker because that's going to make nice captions.
1: Oh, wow.
0: And then there's something called a captions. Junk journal. I'm going to get into junk journaling.
1: What's junk journaling?
0: Well, you take things from, like this weekend I went to Ghostland, the concert, right? And so you save your ticket stubs and your wristbands and you put that in there and then you can take a picture of yourself and put that in there. And it's just going to
1: So what's
0: like,
1: the difference between junk journaling and scrapbooking?
0: Well, a scrapbook is going to be like a photo album that I decorate, and a junk journal saves all my junk with it that I can add pictures to. Look, I'm new to this.
1: Again, what's the difference?
0: I don't really know. But it's going to be fun.
1: Wow.
0: Yes. Yep. So I have my own room. That's
1: okay, someone texted, Kelly's next scrapbook phase is getting a Cricut, and then the scrapbooking is limitless. Well,
0: I'm limitless.
1: Done.
0: I'm limitless. I'm so excited about this. And look, I added to our page and I did a cheers a hole punch. And even Riley was like, that's fire. I know. Listen, I'm making scrapbooking cool. I even said, look, I'm not, my scrapbooking is not going to be lame.
1: If you have to say it.
0: You just wait.
1: You know.
0: You just wait.
1: It's like when someone says, I'm cool.
0: Yeah, well, I've said that a few times.
1: Yeah.
0: And I know I'm not, but this scrapbooking is going to be awesome.
1: Sounds like it.
0: Man.
1: Now that you've got a Cricut.
0: Oh, it's limitless. I can make stickers and,
1: Well.
0: Man.
1: You can get your Kelly stickers at the next, where are we? The next Coast 93.1 event.
0: Oh my God, I didn't even think about that.
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0: Coast 93.1, The Blake Show with Kelly and Todd. Good morning. Good morning. Crew's all back together. Kids are going back to school.
1: Yep.
0: Back to work.
2: Parents are going back to work.
0: Yep.
1: This is
2: about time.
1: This is it. Yep.
2: Get those parents out of there. Get those teachers back in school. I need them out of the house. I need that teacher back in school. I'll tell you that right now.
0: Yeah.
2: About time I get my freedom back.
1: Back to reality.
0: Your freedom.
2: Yeah.
0: Oh, my God. So,
2: get out of my space.
0: I am somehow alive after an impromptu weekend in P-Town. We were just going to hang around the house and have like a low-key weekend. Well, that changed.
2: Yeah.
0: Because our friends texted us and they are selling their house in P-Town. So they were like, hey, just come on down.
2: Like one last hurrah?
0: Yeah, one last hurrah. And we were like, oh, God, okay.
1: Oh, no.
0: So this is on Saturday morning. And we were like, well, should we?
1: Yeah.
0: And then the amount of preparation that happened between 9 a.m. and 11 a.m. When did we have to leave? We had to leave at like 11. So we had about 2 hours to pack, shower, change, figure out what to do with the dog.
1: Right.
0: Okay.
2: What did you do?
0: I'm not sure where he is, honestly.
2: For real?
0: No. He's at the doggy daycare place. But they have like, you know, limits. So they weren't answering the phone.
1: Yeah.
0: So I just showed up.
2: Hopeful.
0: Yeah. And they were like, oh, does Finn want to stay for the weekend? We were like, yeah. Sure. And I was like, oh my God, thank God.
1: Yeah.
0: Because we had already changed, like booked our ferry.
1: Yep.
0: It was insanity. And like just throwing stuff into a backpack for the weekend. I felt like I was 20 years old.
1: Yeah.
0: It was like just
1: go
0: whatever you
1: it.
0: Need to wear. Yeah.
1: Mm-hmm.
0: And then, but well, I did not feel like I was 20 years old when we packed our toiletries because the amount of skincare we brought for 2 days away.
1: Very important.
0: Was concerning.
1: Yeah.
0: Like
1: yeah.
0: So many different, you know, my vitamin C cream.
1: Oh, I noticed that for myself too.
0: Stuff. Yeah. Yeah. I was like, oh my God.
2: Do you walk around with those patches under your eyes?
0: I don't walk around with them, but I wear
2: you
0: them.
2: You do use them?
0: Yes. I should have worn them today. My God.
2: You're a little swollen?
0: I'm a little puffy.
2: Yeah.
0: I'm a little puffy. But like, think about it. Like, when was the last time you made an impromptu decision to go away for a night? And the packing that you do.
1: Oh, God. It's so...
0: frantic.
1: Gives me anxiety just thinking about it. Like, oh,
0: right?
1: God. Yeah.
0: Oof. It's just, it's so different from when we were young.
1: Yeah.
0: You know?
1: Mm-hmm.
0: Like, I'm going, well...
1: I would just,
0: I
1: like...
0: I need my options.
1: Yeah,
0: I mean,
1: yeah, exactly.
0: I mean, and it's not like we're going to an island. I mean, like,
1: no.
0: You know, they do have stores there. So we did, you know, some shopping, the stuff that we needed.
1: Yeah.
2: Yeah.
1: I like to plan out. I like to, especially like same. I have a dog and then like kids and
0: right. There's
1: this
0: a lot of stuff
1: that.
0: To figure out.
1: Oh yeah, yeah, yeah. And you're only going away for a couple days too, but still, yeah.
0: Right. Mm-hmm. It was frantic.
1: Yep.
0: But it was fun.
1: And the picture you sent me of the ferry ride was hysterical.
0: Oh my God. I'm glad you brought that up.
1: Yeah.
0: The ferry was the roughest ferry ride. People were puking in trash bins.
2: Jesus.
0: There was... okay, this is...
2: This Saturday?
0: I'm warning you. This is disgusting. Someone threw up on the deck, and the wind blew it into like 10 other people.
1: Oh!
2: Ew. God dang.
0: One person was wearing all white.
1: Oh, no.
0: And they all come down to the... There are only like three bathrooms. It's,
1: it's
0: like the 90-minute ferry. And they were all waiting to go like clean themselves up in the three bathrooms. Meanwhile, other people are trying to get into the bathrooms because they're feeling ill.
1: Oh,
0: right.
1: God.
0: It was, I mean, luckily we were fine. Like we have been out on boats a lot.
1: Yeah.
0: So we were fine, but oh my God.
1: So
2: when I was a kid, I used to do the sympathy throw up.
1: Oh, yeah.
2: Saw someone throw up, you would throw up.
1: Yeah.
0: I love that you say that. When I was a kid, I used to do the sympathy throw up. Like,
2: well,
0: it was a trend.
2: Know. What do you call it? Like,
1: yeah.
2: You know,
1: yeah.
2: You get a chain reaction.
1: Totally.
0: Yes, totally.
1: And that is a thing. Lots of people do that.
0: Well, that's why I feel bad even talking about it, because there are probably some people who are listening who are like, I don't feel good now.
1: Yeah.
0: So sorry for that. But yes, well, you would have been a mess.
1: Yep.
2: Oh, no.
1: I'm sure that happened to people on the boat.
0: It was. Yes, exactly. Yeah. Exactly. Ew. Like, there was,
2: especially when it's flying all over you and into people. And
0: I felt bad because there was like this kid who's going to P-Town for, I assume, the first time, and he's over the trash bin. Oh. Yeah. Like, just hurling into it.
1: Oh,
0: you know,
1: man.
0: Oh, my God. I was across we were sitting across from this lesbian who has been to Provincetown a million times. Mm-hmm. And she said, this reminds me of when I was standing out on the front of the boat, which normally is fine. Like, maybe it'll be windy.
1: Yeah.
0: But it's not like you get like sea spray or anything, because it's a big ferry. I mean, it's hundreds of people, right?
2: Yeah.
0: So normally you're fine unless it's rough like it was this time. And she said she got splashed with a wave that soaked her, right? So she shows up in P-Town, like she swam there, right?
2: Yeah,
0: it looks
2: she
0: swam there. Soaking wet. Not, right?
1: Yeah.
0: Like, but that would have been better than the way some people showed up.
1: I'm right.
2: Exactly.
0: Yeah. Yeah. Anyway, Todd's got to go on TV. Yeah. What do you got real quick?
2: Some showers will pass through this morning, but this afternoon we'll have sunshine and it'll be pleasantly warm, hitting about 75. Cooling off tonight.

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0: Coast 93.1, The Blake Show with Kelly and Todd. Good morning. Good morning. We're not actually renaming New Mexico, right? Oh. That was a joke.
1: Oh, I didn't see that.
0: Oh, yeah. Trump wants to name it New America.
1: Oh, boy.
0: I mean, at least we should come up with like some creative things aside from just naming everything America.
1: Yeah, right.
0: You know what I mean?
1: Yeah.
0: And also, like, reminder, America is not just the United States.
1: Yeah.
0: It's North and South and lots of things.
1: Yeah.
0: But, okay. Sure. So this is embarrassing. A guy died. I don't want to make light of it because he died. Okay. Person died. He's 43 years old. He's an influencer. And he got penis enlargement surgery. And during the surgery, as anything, you know, surgery has risks.
1: Mm-hmm.
0: Any kind of surgery.
1: Yes.
0: And he died. But so if you die that way, do you want your relatives to explain it?
1: Oh, no.
0: You know?
1: Yeah.
0: Or is it one of those things where you just say, just lie?
1: Yeah, no, of course.
0: You know?
1: Yeah.
0: I mean, I guess once you're gone.
1: No way.
0: Who really cares? Like, because you're gone, you know?
1: Yeah.
0: But that's your legacy now?
1: Yeah, no, you care. If someone cares about you.
0: Yeah. You make it up.
1: You totally make it up.
0: Say it was a tragic accident.
1: Yes.
0: Or something.
1: What was he having surgery for? It was cosmetic.
0: Oh.
1: It was dental surgery. I don't know.
0: Oh, yeah. You don't say it was penis filler.
1: No. It was a broken ankle.
0: That's what it was. He was injected with 40 milliliters of hyaluronic acid and lidocaine. That sounds like quite a cocktail.
1: Yeah, my region's just puckered.
0: Ugh. Did we get that?
1: Didn't yours just a little bit, though?
0: Yeah, I just,
1: just a twinge, just geek.
0: Yeah.
1: Yeah.
0: He got the injections and then he went for a massage because.
1: Whoa.
0: Obviously.
1: Because
0: he wanted to use it. And, just a freak thing.
1: Yeah.
0: But again, you know, it's.
1: Risky business.
0: It's risk. It's a risk, you know, but of all the things to go into surgery for.
1: Yeah.
0: You know.
1: Was it
0: in Thailand.
1: Okay.
0: Yeah. See,
1: what?
0: That's it. I know. People go for
1: for
0: these surgeries in other countries, and it freaks me out.
1: Man.
0: Look, I know someone who literally just got a facelift.
1: Oh.
0: In.
1: I was like, got their penis enlarged in Thailand?
0: No. Oh. She got a facelift in Turkey.
1: Oh. Okay.
0: Which is supposed to be one of the best places to do that. But still, you know, you're not in the U.S.
1: Right.
0: The rules are a little different. You know, it's just a different.
1: I'm just saying, if I had a penis, I'm not getting it touched in Thailand. With anything.
0: Well, I think in Thailand,
1: maybe,
0: there are lots of ways to get it
1: exactly.
0: touched.
1: Exactly. I take that
0: I'm just
1: back.
0: Saying, yeah.
1: Maybe I would, but not in a medical procedure.
0: Okay. Not.
1: And isn't that funny?
0: Yeah.
1: Isn't that ironic?
0: It is. It is ironic that you would be
1: that I'm fine
0: comfortable getting it touched
1: way.
0: In one way.
1: Yeah.
0: But in another way.
1: No.
0: In theory, with trained people.
1: Yeah.
0: You would be concerned.
1: Like, I feel like they're
0: that
1: better trained.
0: That is ironic.
1: Yeah.
0: Yes.
1: I feel like they're better trained in the other way.
0: Right.
1: Yeah. I don't trust you, though.
0: They have more experience.
1: Yeah.
0: They have more hands-on hours.
1: Yes. I feel like if the experts in the other way are
0: well,
1: in Thailand.
0: I've seen some crazy. I mean, so, well, I oh, God.
1: Uh-oh.
0: Well, I just, I was, oh. I just realized that it may have been in Bangkok.
1: Yeah.
0: And that is expected.
1: Where else do you want to go?
0: Right. Anyway, yeah. I have heard that they have crazy shows.
1: Oh, yeah.
0: Have you heard about these?
1: Yes.
0: Where there's people doing stuff on stage
1: yes.
0: with each other.
1: Oh, yeah. And they like shoot stuff from their...
0: Yes. Ping pong balls.
1: Ping pong balls right from the...
0: Yeah. I've heard
1: yes.
0: that.
1: That yep. is a skill. Yep. I might want to learn one day.
0: See, so you would go there to see that, but yeah. not to have a medical procedure again.
1: No, yeah. I would never have a medical procedure, but that I may...
0: But you may... Well, but they know what they're doing with their hoo-haws.
1: Yeah. Like, that is impressive. That is yeah. some serious muscle
0: Control.
1: Contractions. Like... Poof.
0: Yep.
1: Like, how far?
0: Yep.
1: Like, wow.
0: Never look at ping pong the same way again.
1: No, absolutely not. No. No. Like,
0: yeah.
1: wow. Like,
0: yeah.
1: it is incredible what the hoo-ha can do.
0: Did we get that? I'm definitely going to need that clip.
1: But
0: it is.
1: It's an enigma. Like, wow.
0: Well, and I'm happy for it to remain.
1: Can you shoot a kid that far?
0: Well, maybe that's... It's a different show. It's a different show.
1: Hey, that's big money.
0: That would be an incredible thing.
1: My God.
0: To put on a poster.
1: Yeah.
0: Watch her fire out a child. 9 p.m. tonight.
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0: Late Show with Kelly and Todd on Coast 93.1. If you missed just a minute, you may have missed this.
1: An ick you could not come back from. She says she was dating a guy, and then he said at some point he had to go to the bathroom, and he said, I need to go tinkle.
2: No.
3: Ew.
1: Dead serious. That was night we saw each other.
2: Yeah.
3: I can see that.
2: Yeah. My grandmother used to say that. It's over.
1: Excuse me, I just got to go tinkle.
2: Yeah.
1: What's another word or phrase that is just a total ick?
3: I can't. Panties for me is just.
1: I know. Kelly hates that word too.
2: It's just gross.
3: It's just gross.
1: Every time I say it. I mean, not that I say it that much.
2: Yeah.
1: Normally, just
2: guy,
1: to be clear,
3: like,
1: yeah.
3: Yeah.
2: What panties
3: time.
2: Are you wearing today, Kelly? Like, I'm like, stop asking.
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0: Coast 93.1, The Blake Show with Kelly and Todd. Feeling me? Feeling you. Good morning. Tuesday, getting back into it after Labor Day weekend. Summer's over. Want more.
1: Goodbye.
0: Yeah, I can't tell you how many people kept saying, summer's not over yet this weekend. All summer, they were going, Labor Day weekend, that's it. And then this past weekend, they were saying, summer's not over yet. Got another 3 weeks.
1: That's right.
0: It is supposed to be nice. So yeah. Fingers crossed we get some nice September weather. I was just reading this thing about Starbucks and what Starbucks employees think about people based on their coffee order.
1: Oh.
0: And what it said about people who drink black coffee was funny. It was like, oh, you must like torture.
1: Oh.
0: But I am so jealous of black coffee drinkers.
1: Yeah, they're like the real coffee lovers. Very cool.
0: I just think that's so cool.
1: Yeah.
0: Like, it's so badass.
1: Mm-hmm.
0: How do you take your coffee black? I'm like, oh, damn.
1: Wow, that's it.
0: You know?
1: Yeah.
0: There's just something about people who drink black coffee that's like, I don't know.
1: Yeah.
0: You know what I mean?
1: Yes. I also almost feel like the black coffee drinkers, I almost feel like they waste their money when they go to these.
0: Oh, they should not be going to places where they charge you a bajillion dollars for one cup of black coffee.
1: Totally. I feel like you should just make it at home, but maybe I'm wrong. Like, yeah.
0: Well, if it's like a nice coffee shop.
1: Sure.
0: You know, but I cannot imagine, you know, no offense to Starbucks. I cannot imagine going to Starbucks and getting a black coffee is like really that great.
1: And spending like $8 or $9.
0: Right.
1: Oh, man.
0: I could have made this at home.
1: Yeah.
0: Yeah. But there's just something, I don't know what it is. It's people who drink black coffee, I'm like, oh, you do?
1: Yeah.
0: I tried it.
1: Yep.
0: For a little while.
1: Mm-hmm.
0: And I just could not do it.
1: Yeah. I ordered like an espresso once just, you know, because I wanted to be cool. Mm-hmm. I was like, I'll have the espresso after dinner or whatever. And I was like, ugh, this is gross. Can I have sugar, please? Like, how do people do this?
0: Did they give you a little lemon twist too?
1: Oh, yeah.
0: Yeah, and I was that's like, an odd.
1: Yeah.
0: Espresso I can do. I can do like a little shot of espresso like after dinner.
1: Yeah.
0: That I can do. But I don't think that's as cool as ordering a black coffee.
1: Oh, black coffee's way cooler.
0: Right?
1: Yeah.
0: Why is that? It's so silly.
1: It's just like you're legit.
0: Yeah.
1: Yeah.
0: It's just like you enjoy pain.
1: Espresso looks cool. It's like it looks like it's going to be milky. It's not.
0: No.
1: No.
0: No, but espresso is better than.
1: Yes.
0: Like I can do an espresso, but.
1: Yeah.
0: Like, that just makes you seem European, maybe.
1: Yeah.
0: It's like, oh, well, what do you have? Oh, I'll have an espresso.
1: With 5 sugar packets, okay. Please.
0: Yeah. You really gotta jazz it up.
1: Yeah, come on.
0: Okay, good morning. It's The Blake Show with Kelly and Todd. We're getting back into the swing of things here, and Todd's got your News Center Maine forecast.
2: A weak front will pass through this morning with clouds and scattered showers, but this afternoon turns sunny and pleasant with high temperatures in the mid-70s. Clear tonight, and it'll actually turn pretty chilly too, 50 in Portland, but 40s everywhere else. Tomorrow, mostly cloudy with highs in the 60s. We'll have some rain showers in the evening and tomorrow night. Mix of sun and clouds on Thursday, warm, low 80s, and beautiful on Friday.
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1: Ooh.
0: 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Don't go away.
3: 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Come on. It's The Blake Show on Coast 93.1. Keep it here, and Alyssa will keep your company at work. Then Tarsetti's got you for the trek home and Steelz after 7. The Coast 93.1 fam. Thanks for being a part of our day.
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0: it's Olivia Rodrigo on Coast 93.1.
1: Good morning. Hey, Olivia. Kelly's got your buzz stories, and then we got to get into this. It's a very unexpected, what do we say, maybe addition to the DoorDash delivery.
2: Oh, all right.
1: When your DoorDasher shows up wearing this.
2: Okay.
1: Okay?
2: Mm-hmm.
1: It's like, okay, well, I gave you a tip. I didn't realize that it was going to come along with this.
2: Wow, okay.
1: Just the tip. We'll explain. Coming up after your buzz stories.
3: 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Here's what Name's going to be buzzing about today.
1: What's the buzz? What's happening? What are we buzzing about today? What do you got, Kel?
2: Another great white shark was spotted about 200 yards off Wells Beach yesterday. It is the latest in several recent sightings, including one near Bumpkin Island in Kennebunkport on Friday. Officials are reminding beachgoers to stay alert.
1: Yeah, it is the summer of sharks.
2: It definitely
1: My
2: is.
1: My God.
2: Yeah.
1: Every day it feels like there's a new one.
2: Yeah.
1: It's crazy.
2: I know it. A fire in Bridgeton displaced 16 people Sunday morning. Firefighters were called to a residential building on South High Street where investigators believe the fire may have started on a stove and spread into the insulation. The American Red Cross is helping those displaced. An Auburn pizza shop is closed until further notice after a car crashed through the building early yesterday morning. The car went through a wall at Heathco's Pizza and Variety on Court Street around 2:23 a.m. and ended up completely inside the store.
1: It's crazy video.
2: Yeah, yeah. There are no brakes, it didn't look like to me.
1: No.
2: Yeah, the shop manager says damage could run well into six figures.
1: Yikes.
2: Yeah. Hannaford has agreed to a $9 million settlement in a lawsuit over manager pay. More than 1,400 current and former employees across the Northeast are expected to receive money from the settlement. The case involved claims that some managers were improperly classified and denied overtime pay. Maine could be getting another ICE facility, this time in Newport. State Representative Mike Sobolewski says the former district courthouse is expected to be converted into one. ICE has not yet announced details. Oil prices are climbing again this morning, getting close to $100 a barrel. The biggest concern now is oil supply as shipping through the Strait of Hormuz has slowed. If prices keep rising, we could see higher gas prices here at home.
1: Higher than they are now.
2: Yeah.
1: I want to say it was $4.12 a gallon that I paid, and that was with a discount.
2: Yeah. Sounds right. Yeah.
1: Yeah.
2: Federal investigators are looking into what caused an Amazon cargo jet to run off the runway at Miami International Airport, killing five people. The Boeing 767 went about 1,300 feet past the end of the runway, crashing through fencing and hitting two vehicles. All five people killed were on the ground. Investigators have recovered the plane's black boxes.
1: Have you seen the video of this?
2: No.
1: I mean, they're on the literally on the news right now on the Today Show, and the plane is still there because, I mean, they can't, you know, takes a while to move it.
2: Right.
1: But it's crazy. Like, I just can't imagine you're driving down the street and all of a sudden there's a plane.
2: Yeah.
1: Terrifying.
2: Yeah. Wheel of Fortune has fired longtime announcer Jim Thornton. Sony says Thornton was dismissed after being suspended earlier this year. The firing follows allegations that he visited an online chat room involving inappropriate content with minors.
1: And he says, for the record, that he was sent there by accident. But that is an odd thing to get to by accident.
2: Yeah.
1: You know.
2: Yeah.
1: Just saying.
2: Yeah. The Portland Hearts of Pine picked up their first USL League One win in more than 2 months Sunday night, beating Westchester 2-1. Also Sunday at Thompson's Point, the Ghosts of Paul Revere played together for the first time in 4 years at Ghostland. The band also teamed up with the Hearts of Pine on a limited edition Ghostland merchandise collection, and their music has become part of the team's match day tradition. It was a great show. They did a great job.
1: Yeah.
2: And last but not least, the NFL season kicks off tomorrow night with the Pats taking on the Seahawks in Seattle. It's a rematch of last season's Super Bowl, with which Seattle won 29-13. Kickoff is at 8:20 on NBC.
1: And make sure you sign up for Bill Dodge GMC Football Fantasy before kickoff, and then you'll be eligible for the $50,000 prize at the end of the season. 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
2: Right.
1: So you have to get in now. Okay. So do that before kickoff tomorrow night. You have plenty of time.
2: That's right.
1: Don't get mad at us for not reminding you.
2: Mm-mm.
1: Okay. 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
1: 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How this DoorDasher showed up to deliver food will shock you. That's next. I was

0: Coast 93.1. It is the Blake Show with Kelly and Todd. I'm not really sure if there's a topic here or a question, but imagine if you ordered DoorDash and your DoorDasher showed up naked.
1: Ew.
0: Yep.
1: Oh.
0: Completely naked.
1: Okay.
0: Delivering food to your home.
1: No, thank you.
2: You know, I opened the camera and look, Buddy's completely naked. By the time I got to the front, he was already gone. I didn't expect nobody to show up, drop my food off naked, which is crazy. And then to handle somebody's food, like it's already a lot going on. And then for you to, you know, pull something like that is ridiculous.
0: So here's my question. Would you eat it?
1: No. No.
0: So, okay. What meal would it have to be to eat it? Like, what would be the most amazing DoorDash meal? Like your, like the meal you have before they off you because you're on death row.
1: Oh.
0: Right?
1: Yeah.
0: Like that meal, if it arrived and the person who delivered it was naked, would you still eat it? You're starving.
1: Man.
0: Still no? Would you eat it?
3: Eat it, eat it, eat it, eat it. Eat it, eat it, eat it, eat it.
0: Still no?
1: Well.
0: Like you're hungry.
1: Yeah.
0: It's one of the best meals ever. Like I think of this place. I don't think it's even open anymore, but a place that I lived in Houston, it was like a Vietnamese place and we'd get takeout from there. God, the food was so good.
1: Yeah.
0: If I could get a meal from there and the person who delivered it was naked, I mean, it depends on how they look, right?
1: I mean, it depends on how the food is wrapped. Like, if you can tell, like, they haven't opened it.
0: Uh-huh.
1: Right? Yeah. Yeah.
0: Because, okay, let's say, I don't know, give me someone who's really, really hot who you'd love to see naked.
1: Matthew McConaughey.
0: Not me. Okay. Matthew McConaughey.
1: I don't know why it just popped in my head.
0: Okay,
1: yeah,
0: that's
1: it. I wouldn't say no to seeing him naked, sure.
0: Okay, so yeah. Matthew McConaughey
1: mm-hmm.
0: shows up naked.
1: Oh, sure, I'd eat that off of him. Yeah, of course, I'd eat
0: see,
1: whatever.
0: And it depends on how hot the DoorDasher is.
1: Yeah, of course.
0: Oh, my friend just texted me the same thing. Thank you, John. Yes, 100%. Depends on how hot the DoorDasher
1: yeah.
0: is. And yeah. does it make a difference if it's a man or a woman?
1: But
0: because for me, as a gay guy, if a DoorDasher showed up and it's a naked woman, I'd be like, no matter how hot she is, I'd be like, you're crazy. But if it's a naked guy and he's really hot, I'd be like, well, how about that? You know what I mean? I'd still eat it. It'd be a story.
1: But I don't know. It depends on like what kind of car they drive, too. I'm sorry, it does.
0: Meaning what? Like, is it a nice car? Like, or is it like a beat up?
1: Yeah.
0: Like, if it's like a beat up old
1: yes.
0: car
1: yeah.
0: and they show up naked.
1: Yeah.
0: Whereas if they're in like a new car.
1: Yes.
0: It's like a.
1: Is it clean?
0: A clean Prius.
1: Yes. Yes. Is it a clean Prius or is it like this car with like, you know, no hubcaps and it's dirty and it makes a sound and, but they're super hot?
0: It all comes down to the hubcaps.
1: I'm sorry, but I might still not eat it. It has to be the total package. I'm sorry. There's a lot of factors.
0: This is so funny. So this text says, my dudes, it doesn't matter. I'm not making dinner. I'm eating the food.
1: I mean, it really depends on how well the food is packaged. If uh-huh. I can tell that it has not been, if the seal has not been broken.
0: So let me get this right. If someone shows up naked to deliver your food, it all depends on the packaging.
1: Yeah. Yeah. Sorry.
0: If they're nice and put together, then it's fine. People could be into some really weird stuff.
1: I mean, look, we don't know who's delivering our stuff as it is.
0: This is funny. Someone texted, speaking for the type 1 diabetic. It depends on if I've taken my insulin yet. If I've already taken my insulin, I need to eat the food.
1: That's true.
0: From the naked DoorDasher.
1: Yeah, it's very true.
0: That's funny. I didn't even think about that.
1: I mean.
0: Yeah, it really does depend on the attraction level.
1: Yeah, and
0: of the DoorDasher.
1: Cleanliness of everything.
0: Yeah.
1: I mean, I do
0: right.
1: Think
0: if everything
1: about that.
0: Is wrapped up, it's in a bag.
1: Yeah, you can tell.
0: Right. Well, and imagine. Imagine if you decide not to eat it. And of course, you'd want to get your money back.
1: Right.
0: So then you explain to the DoorDash person or to the DoorDash customer service person. No, the DoorDasher showed up naked. And yeah. They'd be like, what?
1: Upload the Ring camera. Here you go.
0: Right. Here's the footage.
1: Here's their stuff.
0: Oh, that's a great question. Someone texted, did they pick up the food from the restaurant naked?
1: Right. And then
0: that's a great question.
1: Disrobe.
0: So they
1: the
0: right. Where did the disrobing happen? Someone texted, it's 2 a.m. after a night of drinking. I don't care where it came from. I'm still eating that pizza.
1: That's true. If yeah. I'm inebriated, I don't care.
0: Yeah. Another text says, it's not so much that the person is naked. It's why are they naked?
1: Yes, that's also correct.
0: That's a good point.
1: Yeah.
0: That's a good point. Okay, hi, good morning. You're on The Blake Show. We've got Charlie XCX tickets for you to win coming up.
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0: Coast 93.1, The Blake Show with Kelly and Todd. We've got tickets to Charlie XCX coming up in just a couple minutes. But first, what would you do if you actually won the Olive Garden all you can eat for the rest of your life never-ending pasta card? Because I actually know someone now who got it.
1: Whoa.
0: Yeah.
1: Jay would be so pumped.
0: And they were introduced to me as if they were a celebrity. I was at the barber shop, and there was a guy sitting across from me getting his haircut, and he goes, "My friend has the never-ending pasta card." Oh. And I was like, "You mean like for life?" And he goes, "Yep."
1: Yep.
0: Never-ending pasta for life. So he goes like once a week.
1: Wow.
0: To Olive Garden.
1: Wow. Because
0: it's a free meal.
1: Yeah.
0: Right?
1: Sure.
0: So my question is, how often would you go if you had the card?
1: Hmm.
0: You know?
1: Yeah.
0: Like, now, you're gluten-free, but they probably have a gluten-free, I mean, at this
1: point. They do.
0: They do.
1: Yes.
0: You know this.
1: They do. And I only recently know this because Jay and I were getting, we wanted to get takeout. And I think we randomly were like, what about Olive Garden? Oh, yeah.
0: Where is there an Olive Garden?
1: South Portland.
0: It is?
1: Yeah.
0: Where?
1: Mm,
0: is it over? Is it
1: it's
0: on
1: right
0: Gorham
1: around the
0: Road?
1: Yeah.
0: Okay. You know where the Tilted Kilt was and all that? Okay.
1: And we were like, oh my God, we haven't had Olive Garden forever. And I said, I'm like, oh, you probably don't have gluten-free pasta. But they do.
0: They do. There you go.
1: Yep. Yep.
0: That's funny. Someone texted us, I want a year's supply of Lay's potato chips.

0: There were only 50 of them in the whole country. It's like, wow. He's just a lucky guy, I guess. You know? Right. It's just funny the way he was described. Todd, I met someone who has the never-ending pasta at Olive Garden for nice. Life.
1: Does he have dream. To go to it?
0: Well, yeah.
1: Does he have to go to a location that's a good to pick question. It up, or does he get it delivered?
0: Like, could he get it DoorDashed?
1: Ooh, yeah, or do they like send question. Him, I don't know, like whatever, you know, 5 pounds of pasta a month or something? Or?
0: No. He has to go in.
1: He has to go
0: but
1: in.
0: But I don't know if you could order, how would you do that with takeout? Maybe you can't. Right. Maybe you have to actually go in. So he has a meal at Olive Garden every week.
1: Yeah, but don't, like, you're going to go in there. Like, they still got you. Because he's going to go right. in there and he's going to order a couple glasses of, you know, whatever, cab, you know, or Merlot or something. Mm-hmm. And maybe get maybe not get dessert, but he's still going to order something.
0: He would still have to pay something.
2: Yeah.
0: And of course, you have to make sure you tip.
1: Mm-hmm. You know, you got to tip on it, too. You know, so you're still losing money in all this.
2: Yeah.
1: It's still not cheaper than making pasta at your house.
0: Mm. Oh, well, that's true. But it's cheaper for a night out.
1: Yeah.
0: I mean,
1: at the Olive Garden. How many dates can you go to the Olive Garden?
0: Yeah. How many nights a week would Todd back. And his family be eating at Olive Garden if Todd had the free pasta
1: never
0: card?
1: Ending? Yeah, that's a good
2: At least
1: call.
2: Once a month.
1: They do have a lot of different varieties of pasta.
2: Mm-hmm.
0: Yep.
1: You know?
2: Just, different sauces. Like, I want to know what the sauce. Can you get a different sauce?
1: So, yeah, sure. Alfredo.
2: Mm-hmm.
1: Bolognese.
0: I told you guys this, right? I had the Chick-fil-A black card.
2: No.
0: I didn't tell you this story.
2: No.
1: And what does that mean?
0: Well, Chick-fil-A, you know, was not so gay friendly for a while.
2: Right.
0: They're better now, but they, for a while, it was like people were, I literally went to a Chick-fil-A protest, right?
2: Yeah, I'm not shocked, right?
0: So this is when I lived in Texas. And they advertised with the radio station. So they said, well, if you go to the advertising like convention or whatever it was, then you can get the Chick-fil-A black card. Then you get free Chick-fil-A.
2: Wow.
0: And I was like, really? So I thought, okay, I'll be a good employee. I'll go to this thing, right? So I go to the thing and they have like the dancing cows, you know, eat more chicken.
2: Oh.
0: You know. And I got the black card. It literally looked like a Chick-fil-A credit card. It had my name on it and everything, right?
2: Wow.
0: So I could get a meal every day for free.
2: Holy moly.
0: So
1: did you mess this up? Somehow you messed this up, I bet.
0: Well, no, I had it for only a year.
1: Oh, it's for one.
0: Yeah, it was only for a year. Okay. Until you go to the next meeting and, you know.
1: Oh,
2: gotcha.
0: Yeah, so it was like for like client. So, but they were like pretty anti-gay. Like they were funding.
1: Sure.
2: Yeah.
0: Campaigns to mm-hmm. take our rights away, right?
2: Yeah, that's
1: yep.
0: So it was not something, but here I have this. So talk about this dilemma, right? A moral dilemma.
2: That's literally an anti-gay card.
0: It is.
2: Yeah,
0: right.
2: Yeah.
0: Well, but okay, so that's what my friend said. So I had a roommate at the time, Charles.
2: Charles.
0: And Charles was very, very outspoken.
2: He
0: gay.
2: Was in charge.
0: Charles in charge.
2: Charles was in charge.
0: Yes, was in charge.
2: Yep.
0: And if I came home with a Chick-fil-A bag, he'd be like, "What are you doing?"
2: Right.
0: Like you are.
1: He shamed you.
0: You well, yeah, and rightfully so, because I mean, Chick-fil-A as a company was spending money against us,
2: mm-hmm.
0: against yeah. our ability to just be equal people.
2: Yeah.
0: Right.
2: Yeah.
1: Right.
0: So like the again, this dilemma.
2: Yeah.
0: But I would go. Because it was free.
2: Would you hide?
0: So
2: I would hide it.
1: You shame me in your closet.
0: Yes.
2: Yeah.
0: But I said to Charles, look, I'm not spending any money there.
2: Right.
0: I'm not spending any.
1: I'm stealing from them.
0: I'm actually stealing their chicken.
2: Yes. Yep.
0: Okay.
1: I'm hurting them.
0: Yep. I am hurting their business.
2: Yep.
0: With the chicken that I'm eating every day. And I would get the salad with right?
2: Yeah.
1: Wow.
0: And that was how I,
1: You could go every day?
0: I could go every day and get a free meal.
1: Did you,
0: yeah.
1: Did you go like a ton?
0: I went like every other day. Yeah.
2: You should be getting
1: so
2: more
1: you
2: than
1: went like
2: salad.
1: 200 times that year?
0: Oh, yeah.
2: Yeah.
0: Oh, yeah.
1: That's awesome.
0: Yeah. And that's what I said. I said, you know, now obviously I'm not going to go to the protest, you know, because, you know, as a black card carrier,
1: and your car, and your
0: but,
1: card.
0: But I said to Charles, I was like, Charles, I'm stealing their chicken.
2: Okay.
1: Right.
2: You haven't spent money there.
0: He was like, you shouldn't even be going there. And I was like, well,
2: Well, Angry Charles.
1: Did you ever bring him like a sandwich with extra pickles and like their classic sauce?
0: Yes.

0: And he was he like
1: and, okay, and somehow confused. He was fine eating that.
2: I'm just saying.
1: But anyway, yeah.
0: Waffle fries.
1: Oh, they're waffle
3: Man,
1: fries.
3: Man, I've never had Chick-fil-A.
0: What, Kelly?
3: Post colon. They came here post colon.
1: Okay.
3: Yeah.
1: Can we explain what that means?
0: Right.
3: Oh, after.
1: Kelly had surgery and is gluten free, so you can't eat the chicken anyway.
3: Well, I couldn't really have fast food.
1: Grilled chicken.
3: Yeah.
0: Right. Can't you have grilled chicken from there?
3: I try to stay away from fast food.
0: It's not really fast food.
1: Let me just say,
3: it's
1: 100% fast food. And I no longer have the black card, so I don't know why we're giving them this amount of airtime.
3: Right.
0: Us because we're such big fans.
1: Here we are.
3: Oh.
1: Come on over, as long as you're pro-gay. Actually, I think it's a gay couple who owns the one near us.
3: I do believe that.
1: Yeah.
0: How about that?
1: Yeah. So I support them.
3: Yeah. We love gay
0: people. Charles would love them.
1: We love gay people.
3: We love gay people.
1: just so you know.
3: Yep.
0: Well, that's good. That's good because your immediate coworker is.
1: Yeah.
3: What?
1: I know. I've been meaning to tell you something.
0: I don't know if you knew that or anything.
1: I just figured it out. In Providence.
0: You know what put it together for me was when he talked about Pete Town this morning.
3: Yeah.
0: That was the final giveaway.
1: That was the sign.
0: I had no clue otherwise.
3: Hold on a minute.
1: We've got, speaking of Charles, we've got tickets to Charlie XCX.
0: Oh, look at that.
3: Okay.
1: Charlie XCX is playing at the Garden in a couple of weeks, September 24th. What day of the week is that? 24th.
3: Thursday.
1: All right. 7-9 Coast, if you want to go. You do have to play a Charlie game, though. Name the famous Charlie.
3: Oh.
1: Okay.
3: All right.
1: 7-9 Coast, 207-792-6278. First person in gets to play. And
0: I don't know that I know any famous Charlies.
1: Oh, you definitely do.
3: Come on.
1: By the way, speaking of famous people, I don't know why, but Cynthia Nixon just followed me on Instagram.
3: Yeah.
1: I don't know why.
0: Cynthia Nixon.
1: She was in Sex and the City.
0: Sex and the City.
1: Miranda. Yeah.
3: Mm-hmm.
1: Yeah. Sex and the City. I have no idea why.
0: Was Miranda the blonde?
3: No.
1: No, Miranda was the
3: redhead.
1: Yeah, with the short hair.
0: Oh, yeah. Yeah.
3: Yep.
0: Right.
1: Yeah, obviously. Todd still has no idea who we're talking about.
3: He does.
0: I do.
3: He does. Don't say it.
1: But
3: Todd.
1: Honestly,
3: Todd.
1: No, but how weird is it? I don't know why she followed me. She only follows like 500 people, and I wasn't even following her.
0: Wait,
1: so seriously? I followed her back.
3: She's into politics, though. Maybe need to check your DMs.
1: I don't know. Well, no, I believe me. I slid right in. I was like, "You have made my year."
3: Good job.
1: And
0: did she reply?
3: Make contact.
1: Not yet. No, it's early in the morning.
3: It's early.
1: It's still early.
0: How did she find you?
1: I don't know. It's so random. Well, we'll talk more about this
0: later. Did you guys meet in Providence?
1: No. Not that I remember, but, you know. Maybe we did.
0: Right.
1: Imagine that if she's like, do you not remember our conversation at A-House?
0: Yeah,
3: it was great.
1: We have to come back. We got to go to the game, but we have to come back to this because I did get told that I was like, oh my God, are you in Pete Town? He's like, yeah, we talked last night.
3: Oh, I hate when that happens.
1: I was like,
3: crap.
1: Damn it.
3: Yeah.
1: Good morning. Who's this?
4: Good morning. This is Bruce.
1: Hi, Bruce.
0: Hey, Sorry. Bruce.
1: We're just over here gabbing. Bruce, we've got tickets for Charlie XCX, but you do have to win the game, okay?
4: All right, let's try it.
1: Okay, name the famous Charlie. I'll give you, you just blurt it out as soon as you know who we're talking about, okay?
4: Okay.
1: And it could be real or character, Charlie, okay?
4: All right.
1: This Charlie first appeared in 1950 and has
4: Charlie Chaplin.
1: Nope. And has a friend named Linus.
4: Charlie Brown.
1: Yeah, well done. All right, there's more. Name this famous Charlie. His birth name was Carlos Irwin Estevez.
0: Ooh. Oh, I know.
1: His brother is also a famous actor.
0: Yep.
4: Charlie Sheen?
1: Yes.
3: Yeah.
1: Very good. All right, how about this one? I'm trying to find one that's not like really, really hard. Okay, good. This is a tough one, but I think you'll get it, Bruce.
4: Okay.
1: Debuted in a 1964 children's novel, came from a very poor family. He accompanied several other children on a bizarre tour.

0: That's funny.
1: Chocolate shop.
2: Charlie and the Chocolate Factory.
1: We'll go with that. Charlie Bucket.
2: Like Willy Wonka.
3: Oh, really?
1: There you go. Yeah. Well, congratulations.
3: Yeah, right.
1: You're going to Charlie XCX.
0: Nice, dude.
3: All right.
1: Yes.
2: Oh, my gosh.
0: Wow.
1: So exciting.
0: Love this reaction.
2: I can't believe it.
3: Oh.
1: Bruce, we got to get some info from you. Don't hang up, okay?
2: I got it.
1: All right, hang on.
0: That was cute.
3: Cool.
1: Very excited for Charlie XCX September 24th at the TD Garden down in Boston. All right, Todd's got your News Center main forecast.
0: Yeah, we have some showers, some scattered ones that'll move through this morning. But this afternoon, we clear out. Mostly sunny this afternoon with a high temperature around 75. It chills off tonight into the 40s, clear. Tomorrow, increasing clouds, chance for some evening showers, cooler in the 60s. And then tomorrow night, we get another period of rain. But Thursday, a mix of sun and clouds and warm, lower 80s, and beautiful on Friday and Saturday.
1: All right, coming up, when someone asks you an uncomfortable question, how you can properly reply. According to one of my new favorite Instagram pages, it's the proper Englishman.
3: Oh.
1: He's like this British guy who tells you how to like handle these awkward situations.
0: Sweet.
1: Yeah, it's actually amazing. That's coming up on The Blake Show. Don't go away.
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0: Coast 93.1, The Blake Show with Kelly and Todd. Good morning. Good morning. That song, by the way, was listed as one of Spotify's songs of the summer. And I lost where I had that written down, but it was that and then Choosing Texas.
1: Yep.
0: But I was surprised Midnight Sun from Zara Larsson didn't make it on there. So
1: what?
0: I don't know how. Yeah.
1: That's crazy.
0: Anyway, so yeah. So Cynthia Nixon from Sex and the City is following me on Instagram now.
1: And we're sure it's her.
0: Yeah, it's her. She's got like 2 million followers.
1: Oh, okay, it is her.
0: And she only follows 551 now people.
1: There's a reason.
0: I don't know why, but imagine if it was because I was like tipsy in P-Town and don't remember and talk to her.
1: Oh.
0: Wouldn't that be crazy?
1: You have to check her story and you have to check her posts.
0: Check her story.
2: Oh, like where she's been?
1: Yeah, where she's been.
0: Oh, has she been in P-Town?
1: Yeah. I'll Google later and see if there's anything that she was in P-Town. I'll

0: do some deep diving. I shouldn't.
1: But the way in my head that you said that, it sounded like you came up with a thing called a Googleator.
0: Yeah, first, let's check that. And then before you start chit-chatting with her, we have to see if she's been in P-Town so you can get ready for, I love talking with you.
1: Yeah.
0: Yeah, you got to get ready because you obviously don't remember it, party boy.
1: No, it was a weekend.
2: Yeah, good you don't remember
1: I,
2: much.
1: This was embarrassing. Spiritus is the pizza place there that's open at 1 a.m.
0: Mm-hmm.
1: I mean, it's open the rest of the day, too. But it's still open at 1.
0: Yeah.
1: And everyone after the bars close goes there and gets pizza. And that's, I think, how people survive.
0: Right.
1: In P-Town.
0: Yeah.
1: Because, you know, there's a
2: lot of... late night pizza diet.
1: A lot of fun stuff going on. Mm-hmm. And So, and you need some sustenance, you know?
0: Mm-hmm.
1: So I saw a friend post who has a place in P-Town. And I said, oh my God, are you guys here? And he said, yes, we talked for a while last night at Spiritus. I was like, oh crap.
0: Man.
2: Nice work.
1: Oops.
0: Yeah. Well, who remembers late night talks at the food places? Come on.
1: So yeah, I just owned it. And I was like, well, I was pretty tipsy, you know?
0: Right.
1: But I also was like, oh, right. As if I remember.
0: Yeah, right.
2: You did that?
1: I did that. I did that.
2: You should have just said,
1: I don't remember at all.
2: I had myself a night.
0: Yeah.
1: I don't remember at all.
0: Yeah.
1: Do not remember a minute of that conversation.
0: No.
2: Well, you were also stuffing your face with pizza, probably.
1: Well, true.
0: Sure.
1: Yes.
2: You were preoccupied.
1: I was focused.
0: Yeah. Yeah. I never know how people are like, and I'll remember bits and pieces. No, you don't. Or they'll say, it's slowly coming back to me. No, it's not.
1: Right.
0: What do you mean it's slowly coming back to you?
1: Well, there are moments the next day when you're like, oh, right.
0: Okay.
1: I forgot about that.
0: Sure.
2: Mm-hmm.
1: Yeah. That was how I hurt my hand.
2: Oh. Ow.
1: Right. Et cetera.
2: Do tell.
1: Yeah. Okay, so I this is helpful. This is news you can use, okay? Helpful information from a British gentleman who I've started to follow on Instagram because he, first of all, people who are British can insult you in a way that almost feels delightful.
0: Yeah.
1: You know what I mean?
0: Sure.
1: Okay. The way they say things, it's like it would be an honor to be insulted, you know?
0: Sure.
1: So he has all these like etiquette rules and everything. And one of them is, what do you do when someone asks you an uncomfortable question? Okay.
0: Yeah. It happens to me every day.
1: Really?
0: Yeah.
1: In
0: by
1: this
0: you.
1: Show?
0: Yes. By you. Yeah.
1: Well, here's how you can respond from now.
0: Okay.
1: Okay.
0: Yes.
1: So this is this British guy, and he says, when someone asks you...
3: a question. It's none of their bloody business.
1: None of their business.
3: Someone asks something mildly intrusive, such as, how much did that cost? Simply reply, why do you ask? Now they have to explain their poor manners, which is far more entertaining than explaining your finances. If they ask you why you're not married, when you're having children, or whether you gain weight, say, that's a very personal question, and do not answer it afterwards. That would spoil the effect. If they begin with, I hope you don't mind me asking, say, well, I haven't decided yet. What's the question? It's remarkable how many people reconsider. And if they persist, I'm surprised you feel comfortable asking me that. Listen, if someone asks a question they have no right to ask, you have every right to make them wish they hadn't.
1: Isn't that great?
0: That's good.
2: Yeah, it's pretty darn good.
1: So if you, it's like someone asks you something that's awkward, if you just say, oh, why do you ask?
0: Yeah, that's great.
1: Right?
0: Yeah.
1: Because then they have to explain themselves.
0: Exactly.
1: It is. Like, think about that.
0: Yeah.
1: Like, let's say I asked you, a lot of people get this question. Why aren't you married?
0: Oh, yes.
1: Right?
0: Mm-hmm.
1: And a lot of people, especially, if you're single and you're 30-something, people say, you haven't found anyone? Oh, why do you ask?
0: Mm-hmm. Why are you single?
1: Mm-hmm. Right?
0: Yes.
1: And then I love the, I'm surprised you feel comfortable asking me that.
2: Yeah, that's great.
0: That's a great one.
1: Or just saying, well, that's a very personal question.
0: Yeah.
1: Period.
0: Uh-huh.
1: Kelly, ask me something.
2: There's no gray area there.
1: No.
0: Yeah.
1: But the pause is what makes it.
0: Right.
1: So, Kelly, ask me something awkward.
0: Okay. How big is your package?
1: That's a very personal question.
0: Hey. It is. See, I feel.
2: Do you still care to comment, though?
0: Yeah.
2: Blake?
0: But. But how big is it?
1: Why do you ask?
0: Well, we all want to know.
2: I mean, I think everybody is curious. Yeah. We've seen you in your little shorts.
1: Right. Well, then you should know.
0: Yeah.
1: Isn't that great, though?
0: Yeah. Those are great.
1: Use that today.
0: Yes.
1: If someone asks you something awkward,
2: why do you ask?
1: Why do you ask?
0: Yeah, this is gonna be the best end of show ever.
1: Right?
0: Get ready, Todd.
1: Yeah.
0: We got ammo now.
2: Yes, we do.
0: Oh, this is great.
1: So how many people have you slept with?
0: Oh, why do you ask? I don't remember.
1: Just curious. See, you gave up too much information.
0: No. Holly, crap.
1: Yeah, you have to be comfortable with silence, which Kelly's not.
0: Yeah, no.
2: I'm about to go into a meeting with my boss.
0: Oh yeah.
1: Oh my god.
2: It's like a mid-year review type thing.
1: Oh, oh boy.
2: Man. You know, so I'm sure there'll be some questions in there about job performance. Well, so why do you ask?
0: Yeah. Yeah.
2: That's actually a very personal question, Mike.
0: Yeah. Great.
1: There you go.
2: I'm actually really surprised that you would ask it.
0: Yeah.
1: Let us know how that goes, Todd.
2: I know, right?
1: Yeah.
2: I'm going to get fails to meet expectations.
1: Right. If you don't hear Todd at 8:30, we know how the meeting went.
2: We know why.
1: Yeah. And don't ask.
0: Yeah.
1: It's personal.
2: Right.
1: All right. Todd's got your News Center Maine forecast before you go into your meeting.
2: I know, right? We'll see scattered showers this morning, but we clear out this afternoon and it will be beautiful. Mostly sunny, high temperature 75. Chills off tonight. A little crisp and cool. Lows in the 40s, clear. Tomorrow, increasing clouds. Some evening showers. We're in the 60s. Showers continue tomorrow night, but Thursday looks great and warm. High 82 with a mix of sun and clouds. And then perfect on Friday. Mostly sunny and high temperatures in the low 70s.
1: 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And it was something personal that he shared on the date that he shares with his ex.
0: Okay.
1: And would this bother you too? All right. 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
1: You know, smoking or any kind of nicotine or tobacco use is a very easy habit to pick up.
0: Yeah, it is.
1: But it's very hard to quit. 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

0: Martin Garrix with Ed Sheeran. It's Coast 93.1. Okay, blown off replay time. So this is where we talk to someone who's being ghosted or blown off. And then we try to get the other person on and figure out what's going on. And for two reasons. One, closure.
1: Yeah.
0: And two, maybe another date.
1: Yes.
0: Because oftentimes it's a miscommunication or just something that was, you know, they just weren't on the same plane.
1: That's right.
0: Right?
1: Yeah.
0: So let's see what's happening in the blown off replay. And this one takes an interesting twist. We'll just leave it there.
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3: Swipe, match, let's meet. A spark is that chemistry, but now you're gone. Don't know why. Ghosted, goodbye.
0: Blown off. Okay, Mason.
4: Hi.
0: You're getting ghosted. You're getting blown off.
4: Yeah. And I really didn't expect this to happen. I mean, I thought it was sure. a great date.
0: Okay. Yeah. So you guys, was it one date?
4: Yeah, I had this pretty good idea. We went on like a little mini road trip, just up the mid-coast.
0: Okay.
4: Like we ate a nice lunch by the water, had a few drinks.
1: Nice.
0: Oh, that's cool.
4: To, like, chat in the car.
0: That's a lot for a first date. So you guys must have chatted a lot before that.
4: Yeah, we did. No, for sure. We met on Hinge, and we were going back and forth for a while. So
0: okay.
4: This wasn't out of the blue. And I just thought it was a really good idea. And I haven't done that before for a date, but it just seemed like I kind of knocked it out of the park.
0: Yeah, because, sure.
1: Yeah.
4: You know, yeah. We laughed a lot. Chemistry was there.
0: Oh, so you certainly had time to talk. That
1: Right, yeah.
4: Well, and I'm making it sound like it was like a really long kind of epic date. It wasn't like, you know, hours and hours. But
0: yeah, and there was... Like, were there any awkward moments? Were there any moments where you thought, oh, I wonder if it was this, or like awkward silence?
4: No, not really. She has a lot of questions.
0: that's good, though.
1: Well, yeah, that is good.
0: I mean, I guess it could be too much, but that's mostly good.
4: I actually like that. It's not, there wasn't those silences.
1: It was, right.
4: She was getting to know me, and I was getting to know her. And
0: how did the date end?
4: Well, we talked about going out again, and we also had a little smooch.
0: Okay.
1: All right.
4: You know, it wasn't like crazy passionate or anything, but it was like a great way to end a date.
0: And by, I don't know if I've said this yet. Her name is Leah.
4: Yeah.
0: So you say, oh, let's do another date, and then that's the point where...
4: Correct. Well, yeah. I texted her the next day, and I said how great it was, and she responded... It wasn't as, like, the response wasn't quite like when we were chatting the first time, so, but it wasn't like there was something off. And then, like, a day or two later, I think, I texted her about going out on the weekend, and then she just didn't reply at all. So that's why I'm like, I don't know what happened.
0: Okay, so was it something that, well, why don't we find out? Leah agreed to come on, so if you want to give us any more sort of background info or... anything else that you've thought about that happened or didn't happen on the date? Or if you want, we can just get to Leah.
4: I mean, I'm trying to think. Like, I'm kind of lost. I don't really know.
0: Okay.
4: Yeah. Like, I'd love to find out.
0: Okay.
1: Yeah.
0: Okay.
1: Let's do it.
0: Okay, Leah.
5: Hello.
0: Hi.
5: Hi.
0: Can you guys hear each other?
4: Hi.

0: Hi, how are you?
1: How you doing, Leah? Thanks for agreeing to do this.
0: Yeah, no problem. I'm good. Yeah, so we went on our date, and I was having fun. Like, I did have a good time.
1: Okay.
2: That's good.
0: Yeah, but they're, like, I don't know, kind of, like, we've been talking for a while, and it was, like, it seemed like it was all going okay, and then there was this one part that I just kind of, like, I don't know, I had questions about.
1: Something that happened?
0: It wasn't, like, anything he did. It was just something he said, and it was, like, there was something that came up with Mason and his ex and BJ's.
2: What? I'm sorry. Oh,
3: no.
0: Yeah.
2: You left something out, Mason.
1: I'm going to pause. Don't hang up.
0: Mm-hmm. Yeah.
1: Blown off on the Blake Show. Continues next.

0: Maine's Coast 93.1. This is Blown Off.
1: Okay.
0: On the Blake Show with Kelly and Todd. So Mason, Leah went on this date with you. You drive up the Mid Coast, kind of an extravagant, committed first date.
1: Sure.
0: And Leah, you did have a good time, right? You said that.
2: Yeah. No. And I was like initially impressed. Like, oh, okay. Like, he put a lot of thought into it. Like,
1: right.
2: It seemed. Yeah.
0: So you left us hanging.
1: You did.
2: Yeah.
0: On the edge, so to speak.
1: Yeah.
0: What came up?
2: So he brought up it was him and his ex and BJ's.
1: Whoa.
0: Now, we're talking about the Savings Club, okay?
3: Big box store.
1: Big box store.
0: Okay.
1: Listen to Mason. Big box store.
0: Yeah, okay.
1: All right.
0: So BJ's and...
1: Warehouse.
0: Right.
1: Got it.
0: Well, Leah, I'll just give you the floor.
2: Well, I mean, so I do, like, I don't know. I like to, like, really try and get to know the person that I'm talking to.
0: Sure.
2: Like, whoever
1: sounds
2: it
1: great.
2: Is, like, date or not, right. And so, I don't know, we were just kind of, like, joking about, like, you know, oh, he was, like, a really thrifty person, and I was, like, you know, we were talking about groceries. That's what started it. And he was like, yeah, I'm, like, you know, I try to be smart about money, whatever.
0: Mm-hmm.
2: And I said something like, oh, you're probably, like, one of those people who goes to, like, you know, wholesale, like, BJ's. You probably have, like, a case of, like, you know, like, deodorant.
0: Sure.
2: And, like, and he was like, yeah, actually, I do. And so it was kind of funny. And then he told me, then he's like, yeah, I have a membership that I have still with my ex at BJ's.
0: Oh.
1: Okay.
2: Yeah.
0: Okay.
2: And that just kind of like...
0: Well, another way to save money.
1: Yep. Yeah.
0: This would be tightwad Todd approved. Yeah.
1: Yeah.
3: When you say
2: exactly.
3: it like that, it sounds so bad. But
2: right. Like, it threw up a flag for me. And I honestly, like, internally, I'm like, you know, okay, what does this mean? Like, why do you still want to share this membership with your ex? Like,
0: did you ask all these questions?
2: Oh my gosh, no.
0: Okay.
2: I just like, oh, okay. Like, I just wanted to like play it cool until I figured out what was going on. But I had a lot of questions, and honestly, I still have a lot of questions.
0: Well, I mean, do you want to? I mean, may as well ask now.
1: Yeah.
0: Nothing to lose.
2: I just, for me, it's like, it doesn't seem like a good enough reason to still have that contact with your ex.
0: Do you like, talk, Mason?
3: No, see, that's the thing. There's no contact at all. It's purely like a financial, you know, it's just the membership. But we have no contact. It's not like we go shopping together. We don't
0: okay.
3: talk. You know, it's just, it's like when you still have your ex's Netflix password or something.
0: Okay.
2: But that's
1: okay.
2: the thing. Like, it is, like, financial. Like,
0: yeah.
2: So how do you, like, split the membership? Or, like, do you, like, I don't know. It's just...
3: I don't see her. It's
0: okay.
3: just like a... It's a way to save money. You know, that's what I look at it. But I can understand, coming from your point of view, that, like, I still have this connection. I don't look at it that way, and I don't think about it that way, but I can understand why you think that.
0: And how long ago did you break up?
3: Over a year ago.
0: Okay, so you've had to renew it.
1: Oh, good point.
0: I'm just...
1: Mm-hmm. Good detective work, Blake. And why not Costco? No, I'm just kidding. But, okay.
3: It's just really kind of... It's like an annual renew the membership, and...
0: It is automatic, I guess.
1: Yeah, right.
3: Yeah. I don't think about it, and I don't, like, you know, we don't share anything other than that. And I just really like the store.
0: Sure. But, yeah, but, okay, so is this like a... Like a deal breaker for you, Leah? Like you ghosted. You stopped replying. You didn't.
2: Yeah, like I don't want to. I don't know. Be mean, but like it definitely was something that I had to like if you end a relationship, like end it, like just, you know, every part, like let go, move on, like stop out with the old and with the new.
0: Mm.
2: Right. So it's, I don't know, like renewing it and keeping it going. Like, I get that you like the store, but it just, I don't know, do you like the store or do you like having some reminder? Like, I don't know.
1: Yeah.
3: No, not at all.
0: So is this like your final decision, Leah? I mean, you don't have to like make a decision right now. Like, you know,
2: it's like not a like you know, huge deal, but it is something that's just like not how I operate in a relationship. Like, okay, if it's over, I want to be done. Like, right, I appreciate that, you know, it's not a big deal to him, or that like he didn't mean anything by it, or that it's like just about the bulk savings for him. But
1: right.
2: Yeah, but like for me, it's like, it's, I don't know, it's like bigger. Do you know, like, can I ask you, do you like have any other like accounts or whatever with that ex or with other exes, or
3: No, that's the only one. And I just, you know, honestly, I've got a big basement, so I can, like, put a lot of this stuff down there.
0: You really love the bulk.
1: Yeah.
0: I really love buying in bulk.
3: And I don't go that often, you know. I'll probably go every couple of months. But I don't think about her at all when I go. It's the last thing from my mind.
0: Okay, well, so...
1: That's a deal breaker. That's all right.
0: It does seem like it's become something way bigger than it is. But if it's something that is a big deal for you, Leah, then those are your feelings. So I don't want to tell you, like... get over it, but I would just say, like, maybe with, you know, a few days to think back on this whole conversation, then, you know, maybe then you decide whether or not this could ever work.
2: I feel like at the very least, like, and that's kind of why I just needed some time just to kind of think.
0: Okay.
1: Sure.
2: Yeah.
0: Okay. Well, no pressure. Thank you for coming on. And Mason, thanks for reaching out to us. And yeah. Best of luck to both of you. And
3: thank you so much, guys. This has been enlightening.
0: Yeah. And let us know.
3: We'll do.
2: Thank you.
0: Okay.
1: All right. Good luck, guys.
0: Take care. You better shop around. Well, if you are ever getting blown off, then reach out to us. Hit us up on the Coast 93.1 app or social media. It's the Blake Show with Kelly and Todd on Coast 93.1.
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4: Yes, you need someone that can speak the insurance language to present your case in a way that you're not missing anything.
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0: And it's mild. It's always been very mild. Like, it just makes my throat sore.
1: Yeah.
0: I've never been worried about, like, anaphylaxis or anything. Like, you know, my throat swelling up.
1: Did you have bad nuts in P-Town?
0: Well, it was a strong nut.
1: Oh, no.
0: I guess. Yeah, of course. And believe me, the jokes have all been made.
1: Of course.
0: About me being allergic to nuts.
1: Yeah, yeah.
0: And going to P-Town. Ha ha.
1: Ha ha ha.
0: So it's always been a funny thing that's just annoying.
1: Yeah.
0: So we're at the drag brunch and they had, it's like a buffet.
1: Yep.
0: So you get our eggs and all that. And they had these donuts looked amazing.
1: Okay.
0: Okay. Picture like the perfect donut filled with chocolate cream.
1: Oh, yeah.
0: Okay. And then a little whipped cream on top.
1: Mm-hmm.
0: Right. So I was like, yeah, I need that.
1: Plus, you need carbs.
0: Yeah.
1: Yeah.
0: You know, because we're drinking and, you know, yeah.
1: Yeah.
0: So I take a bite of so I eat all my other food and then I was saving the donut because I was like, I want this to make this.
1: Oh, no.
0: So I take a bite of the donut.
1: It was hazelnut.
0: It was Nutella.
1: No.
0: Which it turns out is real hazelnut.
1: Yeah.
0: Right? I did not know this. It just looked like chocolate.
1: Sure.
0: Right. And didn't say anything on the sign. So I take a bite and then I take another big bite and then I'm like, okay, I'll save, I'll have the rest in a minute. And then I realize, wait a minute, I don't feel right.
1: Ugh.
0: And I feel my throat start to get tingly and all that. Right. It was the worst reaction I've ever had from an allergy. To the extent that I called my friend who's a doctor and asked him if I should be calling 911.
1: Oh, my God.
0: Okay. So here I am at drag brunch where they're, by the way, like singing live. It was amazing. They had the menus. Inside the menu was like when you go to church, have the hymns, the lyrics.
1: Mm-hmm.
0: And it was the Sunday hymn was I Want to Dance with Somebody by mm-hmm. Whitney Houston. So yes. They had the lyrics all written out for all of us to
1: Perfect.
0: Stand and sing. Oh, my God. It was amazing.
1: Yeah.
0: It was amazing.
1: Great idea.
0: But so here I am and, you know, taking a sip of my Cosmo and then I start to feel my throat get tingly and then it gets worse.
1: God.
0: And then I start to break out in hives.
1: No.
0: Yes. So here, picture me. Trying to hand the drag queen a dollar, right? Because you tip them.
1: Yeah, yeah.
0: And I'm like, can she tell that I have like hives all up my arm? I should post a photo of this on Instagram because my entire arm was red. My lip was swollen. My face was flushed. My ears were bright red.
1: Oh, my God.
0: And Tim was like, do we need to go find an EpiPen somewhere?
1: Yeah,
0: like, do
1: right.
0: we need to call 911? And meanwhile, in P-Town, they have a fire department, a police department and stuff, but they don't have a hospital.
1: Yeah.
0: The closest hospital is in Hyannis, which is like an hour away.
1: Mm-hmm.
0: So if you have a real medical emergency, you get airlifted to either Boston or Hyannis.
1: Mm-hmm.
0: Okay. And I'm like, am I going to be on the ground interrupting drag brunch? Right.
1: Yeah.
0: Because I need medical. So I'm like, what do I do? Take a guess what I did for my first medical consultation.
1: What do you do? What do you do?
0: My first medical consultation before I called my friend who's a doctor.
1: Oh, you ChatGPT'd it.
0: Correct.
1: Yeah, of course you did.
0: ChatGPT basically says you should be concerned.
1: Yeah, of course.
0: Right?
1: Yeah.
0: And I'm trying to figure out, am I having trouble swallowing? Just because I'm a little tipsy, you know, or am I having trouble swallowing because my throat is closing and death is imminent?
1: Yep. Right.
0: So this is what I'm going through at the drag brunch. Meanwhile, trying to like, you know, clap along.
1: Act
0: and
1: like
0: give them tips.
1: Everything's
0: and
1: fine.
0: I didn't want to make a thing. Right.
1: Yep.
0: It got to a point where my legs and arms were in hives. My face was swollen. I looked like the guy with the Will Smith with the,
1: yes.
0: with the right.
1: Yes.
0: And so then I call my friend. So it's about an hour and a half goes by, right? And I call my friend. Tim goes, you should call Matt. It's like, okay. So I call my friend who's a doctor. He lives in P-Town. And I said, so I ate hazelnuts. I have a nut allergy. It's always been mild, but here's what's happening right now. And he says, how long ago was this? And I said, about an hour and 40 minutes. And he goes, you're probably not in anaphylactic. Do you really feel like it's hard to swallow? And I said, it was a little bit hard to swallow. He goes, like you couldn't

0: couldn't swallow, like if you had to swallow like a pill or something, you couldn't swallow. And I said, no, I can do that. And he goes, okay, it's been an hour and a half. You're not in anaphylaxis. Sure. And I was like, okay.
1: Yeah.
0: How else could I die?
1: Yeah. You know? When is this look going away?
0: So he prescribed me prednisone at the clinic around the corner. Yeah. And at the CVS, and I ended up being fine. But it was a solid 2 or 3 hours of worrying whether or not I was going to be able to breathe.
1: Wow.
0: Yeah. And I've never, so, you know.
1: So now from now on, it's not a funny nut allergy.
0: Right.
1: You have a
0: it's
1: nut
0: like a
1: allergy.
0: Real nut allergy. Yeah.
1: Yeah, you have a nut allergy now.
0: Yep. Yeah. So all the making fun.
1: Yeah, no.
0: Okay, of the, oh, what nuts can you eat? Okay, sure. You know, people go, oh, sure. And Tim goes, wow, it is real. I was like, yes.
1: I would just stay away from nuts, period.
0: Did we get that? Please tell me we got that.
1: But I would.
0: Yeah.
1: Like all of them.
0: Yeah.
1: Like, you don't know now.
0: No, I just, no, just, I'm just going to steer clear.
1: Yeah, just, you don't know.
0: Steer clear.
1: You need to have an EpiPen.
0: Yeah, it turns out maybe that's a good idea.
1: Yeah.
0: Maybe that's a good idea. But yeah, imagine.
1: I would have freaked out.
0: If I died at drag brunch?
1: Yeah.
0: Well, yeah, I'd hope so.
1: Is there a doctor in the house?
0: It was almost at that level.
1: Wow, almost?
0: It was at that level. I was looking over to my friend who's the manager of the restaurant where the thing was happening, and I was like, should I ask him if he has an EpiPen?
1: Yes!
0: I mean, yeah.
1: Man, I would have.
0: Jam it in.
1: What? Man.
0: So, yeah, that was an exciting drag brunch.
1: Wowza.
0: Yep. coming up, I have another story from someone else who is a friend of mine who was in P-Town. And may or may not have hooked up with someone and may or may not have discovered something was fake during the hookup.
1: No.
0: We'll explain that.
1: Oh, my God.
0: Coming up. Todd's got your News Center Maine forecast.
2: A weak front will pass through this morning with clouds and scattered showers, but this afternoon turns sunny and pleasant with high temperatures in the mid-70s. Clear tonight. It'll actually turn pretty chilly, too. 50 in Portland, but 40s everywhere else. Tomorrow, mostly cloudy with highs in the 60s. We'll have some rain showers in the evening and tomorrow night. Mix of sun and clouds on Thursday, warm, low 80s, and beautiful on Friday.
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0: I caught myself being a Jeep snob over the weekend. I was walking by a line of vehicles, and one of them was a Jeep Renegade, not a Wrangler. 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

0: Coast 93.1. That is, according to Spotify, one of the top songs of the summer, but no surprise, since it's got that crazy Hot 100 record.
1: Yeah.
0: Longest number one. Could be ever. We'll see.
2: Wow.
0: We'll see.
1: Yep.
0: Okay, so the question here is, what should you disclose? Like, what is owed to the person who you're going to hook up with before you hook up with them? Okay?
1: Yes.
0: And if you want to chime in on that, 79 Coast, you can call or text. So I had a friend who hooked up with a guy who he did not know wore a toupee.
1: Oh.
2: Okay.
0: Now, I will say that toupees today...
2: Are they, like, really good?
0: Unbelievable.
1: Really?
0: Huh. Yeah, I know a friend who wears one, and it looks like it's his real hair. Like,
1: wow.
0: You would never know. You would never know.
1: That's great.
0: Unless... During the hookup,
1: you
0: go and touch their head.
1: Grab the hair.
2: Oh, what happened?
0: Well, it didn't like just come off, but it was like, oh, wait a minute. That's not attached.
2: Interesting.
1: Right.
0: Same way.
2: Oh, no.
0: Yeah.
1: That's something you have to disclose in the heat of passion.
2: No.
0: So,
2: you're not gonna.
1: Well, because in the heat of passion, that's something that gets touched.
0: Oh, is it?
1: I think so.
0: Tell me more.
2: Does it also get pulled?
1: I think
2: it
1: could.
2: Pulled, Kelly?
1: Well, I think things that would possibly get touched, fondled, whatever.
0: Fondled?
1: Yes. I think those things need to be disclosed.
2: Are you going to disclose a boob job?
0: Good question. See, there you go.
1: I don't think it's a need to be, but I think if...
2: Because it's going to be obvious?
1: Yes. Like,
0: that's the thing. Like,
1: yeah.
0: And that's the thing about the toupee was that... Well, although I don't even know... Is it called a toupee anymore? Because it's not...
1: Hairpiece.
2: Hairpiece, maybe.
0: A hairpiece. Yeah. A piece. It's my piece.
1: Right.
0: My piece. Yeah. We don't call it a rug anymore.
1: If it's going to cause an embarrassing moment for the person, like that's my only.
2: But right. I think they're calculating that already. They're like, look, this is a one night stand. I just want to hook up and have fun.
0: Right.
2: I'll risk embarrassment.
0: Because maybe they'll never figure it out.
1: Yeah.
2: Exactly. To just have a little fun tonight.
0: Right. And maybe that the other person won't even figure
2: because
0: it out.
2: Because it's not to benefit the other person. If anything, it could. The other person could be like, that's a turnoff. I don't want a piece of you now. I'm out.
0: Right. I don't want you and your piece.
1: I don't want a piece of you.
2: I don't
1: want
2: to touch your piece.
1: Right.
0: This is so fun. Okay, someone texted, my husband's uncle has a very good toupee. You'd never know. Unless perhaps in this situation, and he calls it a hair piece. Okay. So there you go, hair piece. But yeah, well, so I would put it in the same realm. Okay, now someone texted, STI status.
2: Yeah, obviously.
0: So that kind of stuff, I do believe that you are obligated to tell the person, you know, if there's something that can impact their health, then you really should be telling them that, right?
1: Yep.
2: Right.
0: So there's that. But then this question, what about... how women will wear, what do you call them? The chicken cutlets.
1: I was thinking the same thing.
0: Right?
2: Yes.
1: It's a chicken cutlet.
0: It looks like a chicken cutlet.
1: Yes.
0: But it's a little, what is it made of? Rubber? Some kind of.
2: Where does it go? Does it go on the butt or the boob?
1: Boob.
0: Boob.
1: Like in between the boob and the bra.
2: Your boobs.
0: Yeah.
1: Yeah.
2: To make them look bigger.
1: Yeah.
0: Right.
2: Yeah.
0: So, you know, do you disclose that before?
2: No.
1: Well, if they're, well,
0: I guess that's probably. Right.
1: That's definitely going to be.
0: Unless you get undressed in another room or not in front of the person.
1: Sure. Yeah.
2: But then they're going to
0: say, excuse me a moment.
2: The girl's going to be confused.
1: Yeah.
2: They're gonna be like, wait a second. Is this a different human?
1: Yeah.
2: Did you
1: drank too much.
2: Now in here?
0: Right.
1: Yeah. Then you gaslight them and be like, what? You must have drank too much.
0: Yeah.
1: Yeah.
2: Right.
1: Yeah.
0: You're, it's like.
1: You need glasses.
0: What do they say about your eyes were bigger than your stomach?
1: Yeah, exactly.
2: Objects in the mirror are closer or
1: you
2: larger
1: must be,
2: than they appear.
1: Farsighted.
0: Right.
1: Something like that. This is me.
0: Were you wearing your magnifying lenses earlier?
1: Yeah.
2: Your monocle?
1: Yeah. Or like a woman with a hairpiece, you know?
0: Oh, sure.
2: Well,
1: another one.
0: That's another good one. Yeah, that's a good... And look, I mean, I don't want to make light of, you know, people who are fighting cancer and lose their hair.
1: Yep.
2: It's alopecia.
0: Sure. Mm-hmm. I mean, there are lots of things that could be very sensitive.
1: Yep.
0: But that's a good question. What about people who wear so much makeup
1: Yep.
0: that they look like a different person? That's a good...
2: Yep.
1: That's a great one.
2: Yep.
0: Well, right. Do you owe it to the person who you're going to go home with to say?
2: No, I don't.
0: Just so you know.
1: No, none of these things. None of these things you owe it.
2: The STD thing, definitely.
1: Oh, STD. Right. Yeah.
2: Yeah, but everything else, I don't think so. Look, if you're
0: they'll figure it out.
2: Yeah, they'll figure it out, and if it becomes like a long term relationship, obviously you know truth and honesty and setting that foundation in place is going to be important.
0: You'll talk about it,
2: mm-hmm. Right? You know, because there's a stigma there, or it's an insecurity of yours. Like, you'll end up having a conversation about it, but mm-hmm. if it's just a one night stand,
1: but a one nighter,
2: yeah, you don't want to risk. You don't want to risk them walking out. You know?
0: Right.
1: You're both in it for the same reason.
2: Because you're really honest.
1: True. Yeah.
2: Right.
0: Right.
1: Honesty doesn't matter in a one-nighter.
2: Nah.
0: As we always say.
1: Yeah.
0: Honesty doesn't matter in a one-nighter.
1: Who cares?
0: Yeah. All right. Todd's got your News Center Main forecast.
2: All right, some scattered showers coming through this morning, but we clear out. This afternoon's beautiful. Mostly sunny and high temperature 75. Chilly tonight. We dip into the 40s. Tomorrow, increasing clouds. In the evening, there'll be some scattered showers. And tomorrow night, we'll see some showers as well. Now, tomorrow's highs are in the 60s. But then we bump up into the low 80s on Thursday with a mix of sun and clouds. Friday's beautiful. 72 degrees. Sunny. Pleasant.
0: Nice.
2: Yeah.
0: Nice. Summer ain't over yet.
2: Definitely right. not.
0: Despite everyone saying that all weekend. Oh, my God. We still got some summer left. Summer left, and we've still got some show left, an hour to go. 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

0: The Blake Show with Kelly and Todd on Coast 93.1. If you missed just a minute, you may have missed this.
1: Listen to this. They ranked the best orange sodas, and Fanta was number one. In the top five, Main Root.
2: Oh. Wow.
1: And number five is Captain Eli's orange soda.
2: Interesting. Oh.
1: And I would have thought Sunkissed, but that was way down.
2: It's not even that good.
3: What?
4: But it's a Coca-Cola product, which is why I would have, like, if with a gun to my head, I would have. It's my favorite one.
2: Fanta is amazing.
1: I giggle every time Todd says with a gun to my head about something that is really, really nothing that would ever result in you having a gun to your head.
2: Fanta Sunkissed or
1: right,
2: Crush!
1: Right.
2: You say it!
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0: It's actually right on top of Spotify's Songs of the Summer list.
1: Okay.
0: Ariana Grande and Hate That I Made You Love Me. Along with Ella Langley, Choose in Texas, which has obviously been like the huge Hot 100 song. But I still don't know what was the song of the summer.
1: Zara Larsson.
0: I think so too.
1: Hands down.
0: Because Hate That I Made You Love Me is kind of like, you know, trippy and dreamy and kind of weird, but it's not like upbeat fun, like let's play this on the way to the beach.
1: Yeah, no.
0: But Midnight Sun.
1: Come on.
0: Totally is. Yeah, so I don't know. If you have thoughts, feel free to share them over text. 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Todd's got your News Center Maine forecast.
2: A weak front will pass through this morning with clouds and scattered showers, but this afternoon turns sunny and pleasant with high temperatures in the mid-70s. Clear tonight. It'll actually turn pretty chilly, too. 50 in Portland, but 40s everywhere else. Tomorrow, mostly cloudy with highs in the 60s. We'll have some rain showers in the evening and tomorrow night. Mix of sun and clouds on Thursday. Warm, low 80s, and beautiful on Friday.
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And how many conversations are you going to have today over whether or not summer is over? Oh my God, can we just leave it? Just leave it. It's Coast 93.1, good morning. Thanks for taking us to work. Easiest on the Coast 93.1 app.

0: 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If you missed just a minute, you may have missed this.
1: Isn't it the worst doing someone else's laundry and they've left all the clothes inside out, like socks and...
2: Yeah.
3: Yeah, well, I don't make them right side in.
1: Yeah. Tim does more of the laundry stuff now.
3: Yeah. Okay.
1: But I was getting so frustrated with him leaving his shirts inside out, I just hang them inside out.
4: Oh, Rachel, the worst. The worst undresser on the planet.
1: Well,
4: and doesn't fix it. For this,
1: maybe this is why
4: this
1: she
4: topic.
1: Doesn't do it too often. 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

0: Miley. She's no longer Miley Cyrus.
1: That's right.
0: She's just Miley.
1: Yes.
0: So does that mean on the old songs like that one, we should go in and replace the name? Questions.
1: You know, she has a lot of names. Miley,
0: does she?
1: Miley Cyrus, Hannah Montana.
0: Hannah Montana. Maybe we should just change it to Hannah Montana.
1: Yeah.
0: There'd be no confusion. Just Miley, period. It's Coast 93.1.
2: They say the holy water's watered down. And this town's lost its faith. Our colors will fade eventually. So if our time is running out, day after day, we'll make the mundane a masterpiece. Oh my, oh my love. I take one look at you, you're taking me out.

0: Reminds me of Lean on Me. That's Olivia Dean on Coast 93.1. It is the Blake Show with Kelly and Todd. Good morning. Todd's got your News Center Maine forecast.
1: A weak front will pass through this morning with clouds and scattered showers, but this afternoon turns sunny and pleasant with high temperatures in the mid-70s. Clear tonight. It'll actually turn pretty chilly, too. 50 in Portland, but 40s everywhere else. Whoa. Tomorrow, mostly cloudy with highs in the 60s. We'll have some rain showers in the evening and tomorrow night. Mix of sun and clouds on Thursday. Warm, low 80s, and beautiful on Friday.
2: 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Coast 93.1, your home for The Blake Show with Kelly and Todd. And we play your hit music all day, and we've got more of that next.
3: All right. 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

0: Coast 93.1, The Blake Show with Kelly and Todd. If you missed any moment of today, including my story about almost dying at drag brunch. but I mean, if you have to go, if you have to go out, you know.
1: For you, that's it.
0: That would be the way to go.
1: Yeah.
0: You know, one last drag brunch.
1: I can see me talking at your, you know, memorial.
0: Yeah.
1: He went out loving what...
0: He died loving what he did.
1: Exactly. Yeah, exactly. That was what he loved to do.
0: You'll hear that and the rest of our stories from today, including what a friend discovered about someone mid-hookup that was not revealed.
1: Okay.
0: Until an awkward moment during the romp. So you can discover all this on the podcast. 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Or open up the App Store and search Coast 93.1. 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
0: 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Alyssa takes over. Actually, I think Steelsy's in next. I think he is. Covering this week. Have a great day, and we'll catch you tomorrow bright and early starting at 5 a.m. on Coast 93.1. And again, if you don't have the app, get that before tomorrow. That's your assignment. All right. See you tomorrow. Peace.

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Coast 93.1, good morning. It's Steel Z in for Alyssa. I cannot believe someone smashed a car into Heath Ghost Pizza and Variety Monday morning in Auburn. Thank God nobody was hurt. And Godspeed to Heath Ghost Pizza and Variety. Get yourself back open soon, will ya? Here's Benson Boone.

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11: On TV, Troy Jackson says,
12: "You should keep more of what you earn."
11: But Jackson's actual record in Augusta means Mainers pay more and keep far less. Your property taxes

0: costs were already too high. Then Jackson's failed leadership in Augusta made it worse. As president of the Maine Senate, Troy raised property taxes on Maine seniors, voting twice to eliminate property tax relief. And under Jackson's failed leadership, Mainers paid more of their income on property taxes than any other state in the country. It's part of Troy's troubling pattern of making your life cost more. Maine electric bills surged 36%, the highest increase in America. And Maine had the highest property taxes in America. Look at his record. Troy Jackson made Maine more expensive, and you're paying the price.
1: I'm Susan Collins, candidate for Senate, and I've approved this message.
0: Paid for by Collins for Senator.
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3: Scattered showers and clouds will clear off. We'll have sunshine this afternoon. Very pleasant, too, with high temperatures reaching the mid-70s. Clear and chilly tonight. 50 in Portland, but 40s everywhere else. Tomorrow, mostly cloudy skies. Some showers in the evening, highs in the 60s. Showers continue tomorrow night, but Thursday looks great. A mix of sun and clouds and warm, low 80s, and sunny and pleasant on Friday, low 70s. I'm News Center Maine Chief Meteorologist Todd Guttner for Coast 93.1.
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Man, this is the Mondayest Tuesday ever. It's Coast 93.1, Steel Z in for Alyssa with a new old song. This was originally Santana and Michelle Branch. And then the New Radicals were like, hey, Michelle, we want to do that song with you. And Michelle was like, yeah, all right. So here we go with the Game of Love. By the way, Michelle Branch back on tour. She's going to be at the State Theater March 23rd.

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0: Late Show with Kelly and Todd on Coast 93.1. If you missed just a minute, you may have missed this.
1: Here's something women really appreciate about their husbands. If they can be, like, solid while she's freaking out.
2: Oh, that's why Jay and I have lasted this long.
3: I mean, he really is, like, yeah. I'll say I'm not good for Rachel in that respect. Oh. Like, because I want to fix the problem, and right. I'm like, okay, well, let's. Here's what you need to do, and she's like, no, I don't. You know, like,
1: I just want to vent.
3: She just yeah. wants to vent.
1: That comes back to those three H's that we talked about. Do you want to be helped, hugged, or heard,
3: or humped?
1: Yeah. Oh, no, humped not was not one.
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1: I think if you do,
3: that's too bad.
1: If you do the three H's correctly, it could lead to the fourth H.
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17: Scattered showers and clouds will clear off. We'll have sunshine this afternoon. Very pleasant, too, with high temperatures reaching the mid-70s. Clear and chilly tonight. 50 in Portland, but 40s everywhere else. Tomorrow, mostly cloudy skies. Some showers in the evening, highs in the 60s. Showers continue tomorrow night, but Thursday looks great. A mix of sun and clouds and warm, low 80s, and sunny and pleasant on Friday, low 70s. I'm News Center Maine Chief Meteorologist Todd Guttner for Coast 93.1.
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Coast 93.1, your home for The Blake Show with Kelly and Todd. Back again tomorrow morning beginning at 5 a.m. Here's Teddy Swims for Westbrook's Mr. Know-It-All on Coast 93.1.

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Blues Traveler kicking off the 90s Nooner today. It's Maine's Coast 93.1 with Steelzy in for Alyssa. If there's anything you want to hear on the 90s Nooner, hit me up on the Coast 93.1 mobile app.

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2: 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It's the 90s Nooner on a very Monday-y Tuesday. George Michael with Freedom for Wyndham.

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1: On TV, Troy Jackson says,
2: "You should keep more of what you earn."
1: But Jackson's actual record in Augusta means Mainers pay more and keep far less. Your property taxes were already too high. Then Jackson's failed leadership in Augusta made it worse. As president of the Maine Senate, Troy raised property taxes on Maine seniors, voting twice to eliminate property tax relief. And under Jackson's failed leadership, Mainers paid more of their income on property taxes than any other state in the country. It's part of Troy's troubling pattern of making your life cost more. Maine electric bills surged 36%, the highest increase in America. And Maine had the highest property taxes in America. Look at his record. Troy Jackson made Maine more expensive, and you're paying the price.
3: I'm Susan Collins, candidate for Senate, and I've approved this message.
1: Paid for by Collins for Senator.
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5: Scattered showers and clouds will clear off. We'll have sunshine this afternoon. Very pleasant, too, with high temperatures reaching the mid-70s. Clear and chilly tonight, 50 in Portland, but 40s everywhere else. Tomorrow, mostly cloudy skies, some showers in the evening, highs in the 60s. Showers continue tomorrow night, but Thursday looks great. A mix of sun and clouds and warm, low 80s, and sunny and pleasant on Friday, low 70s. I'm News Center Maine Chief Meteorologist Todd Guttner for Coast 93.1.
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Blake Show returns tomorrow morning beginning at 5 a.m. with Kelly and Todd. In the meantime, it's Mumford & Sons.

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Back at it tomorrow morning beginning at 5 a.m. Dominic Fike for Gorham. 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

0: 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If you missed just a minute, you may have missed this.
1: Did you see this story about someone's pet peacock? They couldn't figure out where it had gone, but it had went and joined up with wild turkeys.
2: Oh, that's incredible.
3: Yeah. That's great.
1: Right,
2: I wonder...
3: New friends.
2: This is going to sound really strange, and I don't know why I'm going to say this, but...
1: Oh, boy.
2: Do you
1: think they
2: could
1: mate?
2: Could there be like a cross... Could they mate? You know what I mean? Like, what would a turkey and a peacock...
3: A turkey.
2: Produce.
1: I assume that they can't, different species of birds can't mate. Peacocks and turkeys are two different species
2: of
1: birds.
2: Okay, so can like a cardinal and a blue jay mate?
1: I don't know.
2: You know what I mean?
1: I'm really curious. I don't know the answer.
3: Come on.
1: If you're just going to keep throwing out pairs of birds. One of my favorite things is when Todd says, well, this is kind of a weird question, but.
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6: Your bills were already high enough, but under Troy Jackson's failed leadership in Augusta, things got worse for Maine families. Maine's electricity rates skyrocketed. And when Troy Jackson could have made electric bills more affordable, he killed a law that Maine's public advocate said would have helped lower electric bills by $275 a year. Instead, Maine electric bills surged 36%, the highest increase in America. So under Troy Jackson's failed leadership, electricity rates jumped more than any other state. Maine housing prices doubled, and Maine's property taxes reached the highest in the nation. With Jackson failing us in Augusta, Maine got more expensive, and you're paying the price. Maine deserves better.
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10: Scattered showers and clouds will clear off. We'll have sunshine this afternoon. Very pleasant, too, with high temperatures reaching the mid-70s. Clear and chilly tonight. 50 in Portland, but 40s everywhere else. Tomorrow, mostly cloudy skies. Some showers in the evening. Highs in the 60s. Showers continue tomorrow night, but Thursday looks great. A mix of sun and clouds and warm. Low 80s and sunny and pleasant on Friday. Low 70s. I'm New Center Maine Chief Meteorologist Todd Guttner for Coast 93.1.
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Coast 93.1, it's Steelzy in for Alyssa with the latest from Somber. 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
11: Your bills were already high enough, but under Troy Jackson's failed leadership in Augusta, things got worse for Maine families. Maine's electricity rates skyrocketed, and when Troy Jackson

0: Could have made electric bills more affordable? He killed a law that Maine's public advocate said would have helped lower electric bills by $275 a year. Instead, Maine electric bills surged 36%, the highest increase in America. So under Troy Jackson's failed leadership, electricity rates jumped more than any other state. Maine housing prices doubled, and Maine's property taxes reached the highest in the nation. With Jackson failing us in Augusta, Maine got more expensive, and you're paying the price. Maine deserves better.
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7: Coast 93.1, who needs a weather app when you've got the latest local forecast from News Center Maine?
8: Scattered showers and clouds will clear off. We'll have sunshine this afternoon. Very pleasant, too, with high temperatures reaching the mid-70s. Clear and chilly tonight. 50 in Portland, but 40s everywhere else. Tomorrow, mostly cloudy skies. Some showers in the evening, highs in the 60s. Showers continue tomorrow night, but Thursday looks great. A mix of sun and clouds and warm, low 80s, and sunny and pleasant on Friday, low 70s. I'm News Center Maine Chief Meteorologist Todd Guttner for Coast 93.1.
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Coast 93.1. It's Steelzy in for Alyssa, and I am out of here. We'll talk again tomorrow, God willing. Trek Home with Tarsetti is next. Here's Martin Garrix and Ed Sheeran on Coast 93.1.

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Maine's Coast, 93.1. Good afternoon. It is Tarcetti checking in just after 3 o'clock here on your Tuesday. Do not confuse it with a Monday. Hope you had a fantastic Labor Day weekend. Back to school, back to work. Happy fall? Unofficially? No, we still got a few more weeks of summer. It's not fall yet. Oh, yeah, what was a gloomy morning has turned into an absolutely gorgeous day. Currently 77 degrees and sunny in town Portland with Maine's Coast, 93.1.

Maine's Coast 93.1, home of the Blake Show with Kelly and Todd. So today we are celebrating one of the biggest sci-fi franchises ever, debuted back in 1966. Any guess what it is? I'll tell you next.

0: Maine's Ghost 93.1. What's up? It's Tarzetti on your Trek Home. And what are we celebrating today? Let's find out.
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0: Yeah, any Trekkers out there? Star Trek originally debuted on this day, 1966. I do feel bad for Star Trek being, you know, such one of the biggest sci-fi franchises ever, and somehow still being only the second best Star franchise. I think safely behind Star Wars, right? We can agree on that. Yes? Maybe? No? Yeah, Star Wars only lasted 3 seasons originally. So this is a great story in, hey, if at first you don't succeed, maybe you'll succeed later with the same product. It didn't have great reviews and wasn't that popular, but it continued to grow in popularity over time into one of the biggest franchises ever in what it is now. So yes, happy Star Trek Day. May you live long and prosper.
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5: But Jackson's actual record in Augusta means Mainers pay more and keep far less. Your property taxes were already too high. Then Jackson's failed leadership in Augusta made it worse. As president of the Maine Senate, Troy raised property taxes on Maine seniors, voting twice to eliminate property tax relief. And under Jackson's failed leadership, Mainers paid more of their income on property taxes than any other state in the country. It's part of Troy's troubling pattern of making your life cost more. Maine electric bills surged 36%, the highest increase in America. And Maine had the highest property taxes in America. Look at his record. Troy Jackson made Maine more expensive, and you're paying the price.
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Maine's Coast, 93.1. What's up? It's Tarsetti on your trek home, and she's almost there. Elle Langley, once again, number one on the Billboard Hot 100. That is 21 straight weeks in that position. One more week now from tying Mariah Carey's All I Want for Christmas Is You for the longest streak ever. Here she is.

Haynes Coast, 93.1. Hey, nighttime sky lovers, look up, because we've got the Epsilon Perseid meteor shower coming through here at peak over the next few nights. Tomorrow into Thursday will be the peak of the showers. You could see up to 8 meteors per hour if you are in the dark with clear skies. Teddy Swims now, you're on Coast, 93.1.

Good afternoon, Scarborough. What's up? How you doing? It is Tarsetti on your trek home. Currently 77 degrees outside and sunny. A gorgeous summer day. You're on Maine's Coast 93.1. Home of the Blake Show with Kelly and Todd with Olivia Rodrigo.

So some residents of Richmond and the surrounding area may be looking for a new auto mechanic for the near future. Hey, it's Star Steady on your trek home here on Maine's Coast 93.1. Yeah, big fire at A&W Auto Sales and Service in Richmond yesterday afternoon. It's over on Brunswick Road in Richmond. Apparently, it was started because of a welding incident that caught the garage on fire. The welder was able to get out unscathed, but hopefully A&W Auto Sales is able to get back on their feet soon.

Good afternoon, Gray New Gloucester. How you doing? How we feeling on this Monday? No, wait, it's Tuesday already. Almost halfway through the week. You're on Mace Coast 93.1, home of the Blake Show with Kelly and Todd. It's Bruno Mars. He just might. You never know.

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1: Does road rage actually make anyone a better driver? 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
2: Wow, that's
1: inappropriate. I whip my stuff out.
2: I don't flip them off.
1: Okay.
2: But instead,
1: I just flip it out.
2: Yeah. That's great.
3: No,
2: way
3: it's a different
2: to do
3: tactic.
1: With my headlights. Like, I don't honk the horn.
2: Same.
1: But I'll flash in my headlights.
2: I flash in my headlights too.
1: I'm sure you do.
2: It totally distracts
1: them. It was a little chilly in here the other day when you flashed your headlights at me.

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6: 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When Jackson was state senate president, his son was one of the highest paid lobbyists in town. 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It was reported that Jackson, quote, flipped his position as his son lobbied. The Portland Press-Herald reported Jackson flipped a lot. And Jackson's family has raked in nearly $200,000 lobbying. One company opposed a bill cracking down on their emissions. They paid Jackson's son thousands, and magically the bill they opposed with Troy Jackson in charge, it just went away. 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
6: Coast 93.1, who needs a weather app when you've got the latest local forecast from News Center Maine?
7: Scattered showers and clouds will clear off. We'll have sunshine this afternoon. Very pleasant, too, with high temperatures reaching the mid-70s. Clear and chilly tonight. 50 in Portland, but 40s everywhere else. Tomorrow, mostly cloudy skies. Some showers in the evening. Highs in the 60s. Showers continue tomorrow night, but Thursday looks great. A mix of sun and clouds and warm. Low 80s and sunny and pleasant on Friday. Low 70s. I'm New Center Maine Chief Meteorologist Todd Guttner for Coast 93.1.
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1: Hey, so if you're into big monsters and, well, specifically Godzilla, exciting news today as the new Godzilla Minus Zero trailer just dropped. And check it out because it looks epic. It's up in Star City on Coast 93.1. And if you're into the big monster lore, you might recognize King Ghidorah, who is apparently in this movie. And also, it looks like this will be the final film in the Godzilla series. So definitely worth watching. The new Godzilla Minus Zero out November 6th.

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Coast 93.1. What's up, Star City? With it, we're into the 4 o'clock hour now. So Apple is known for its groundbreaking big moments that kind of changed the game. They haven't really had one in a few years. I guess they've tried with Apple Vision Pro. I'm not sure if that's landed yet. But tomorrow, a big announcement from Apple. What could their next game changer be? I'll tell you next.

0: Maine's Coast 93.1. I'm with the Blake Show. Kelly and Todd, what is good? It is Tarsetti on your trek home. And oh, Apple. Looks like they're finally going to do the damn thing. We've been talking about this for years. A potential folding iPhone. Well, it looks like it's actually here. Tomorrow, Apple is expected to unveil its first folding iPhone. So yes, this is a wee bit of speculation, but it seems all but confirmed. We'll be able to confirm for real tomorrow at 1 p.m. when Apple talks about some big new drop. And all reports are that it is a folding iPhone that's going to basically be a open up like a book or a passport, giving you a normalish looking screen outside, plus a small tablet size display, even bigger on the inside. Double screens. And Apple being Apple, they're apparently trying to solve the thing that everyone immediately notices about foldables, that crease through the middle of the screen. Reports say Apple has spent years working on a sturdier hinge and flexible glass that makes that crease dramatically less noticeable. Part of the reason it's taken so long. But if you're interested in what is now widely being called the iPhone Ultra, you're going to have to pay for it big time. Some reports say as much as $2,500 for the iPhone Ultra. That's like MacBook money. But yeah, it's reportedly going to be crazy thin, like 4.5 millimeters when unfolded, which is pretty cool. So this could be a huge Apple moment because, you know, they're known for breakthroughs and advanced new technology, and they haven't really had one in the last few years. So yeah, tomorrow we will know for sure the details of a new foldable iPhone. What do you think? Would you get the new Apple foldable iPhone?
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Maine's Coast 93.1. So as we approach the 25-year anniversary of 9/11, you might remember a time before 9/11 when you used to be able to go to the airport gates to hang out with your loved ones before they would fly away, even if you didn't have a ticket. Well, apparently TSA is testing a return to allowing non-travelers to hang out with their loved ones at the airport gates once again. Right now, just in 13 U.S. airports, but it could expand in the future. What do you think?

Coast 93.1. So after last week's mistrial, I guess we're waiting for a new trial for Lindsay Clancy, unless there's an alternative, which maybe there could be. After this morning on Good Morning America, Lindsay Clancy's lawyer asked President Trump for a pardon. Now, he had previously said she did a horrible thing and there'll be a price.

Maine's Coast 93.1. All right, I got my big fantasy football draft tonight, and it's auction, so I'm ready for a long evening. But you don't need to go through all that. You could just do Bill Dodge GMC Football Fantasy with us instead. 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

Good afternoon, Waterboro. How you doing? What's up? It is Tarsetti on your trek home here on this, the first unofficial day of autumn. I feel like this song gives autumn vibes. It's Taylor Swift now on Coast 93.1.

All right, so we got new test scores in for U.S. students and how they fare internationally. I have a feeling you probably already know where this is going. Hey, it's Tarcetti on Coast 93.1. Yeah, reading scores fell 14 points from the last time the test was administered in 2022. And the achievement gap between the 90th and 10th

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9: 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And under Jackson's failed leadership, Mainers paid more of their income on property taxes than any other state in the country. 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Maine electric bills surged 36%, the highest increase in America. And Maine had the highest property taxes in America. Look at his record. 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
18: Coast 93.1, who needs a weather app when you've got the latest local forecast from News Center Maine?
19: Tonight starts out clear, but clouds will be arriving after midnight. Low temperatures in the low 50s south, some upper 40s farther inland. Wednesday, a mostly cloudy, cooler day. High temperatures in the mid to upper 60s. A chance for a shower, but most of the rain will be coming through Wednesday night. Showers, a few downpours, a humid night Wednesday night, and humid Thursday morning. But we quickly clear out with a mix of sun and clouds. Highs between 80 and 85 Thursday afternoon. I'm News Center Maine meteorologist Ryan Breton for Coast 93.1.
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Orleans Coast, 93.1. So the biggest award show in television, the Emmys, are coming up on Monday night. And The Pitt, which honestly I think was one of the best TV shows of the year, being rewarded with the most nominations, with 25. But weirdly, it's not leading in wins yet. So the early Emmys were just handed out over the weekend. And that new Apple TV show called Widow's Bay already has 8 wins. Have you seen that one yet? Might have to watch it. Hacks has 24 nominations for its final season. Pluribus has 18. And Nick Cage's Spider-Noir has already won 5 Emmys despite being canceled. The Emmys, Monday night at 8 on NBC. For just a

Saints Coast 93.1, home of the Blake Show with Kelly and Todd. So Ed Sheeran might be pulled into a little controversy right now that he doesn't want to be a part of, as Macklemore is opening up for Ed Sheeran on his current tour and has been starting Free Palestine chants at his shows. Will Ed Sheeran speak out on that? Who knows? Here he is on Coast 93.1.

Good afternoon, Lewiston. It is still beautiful out there as you may begin to exit your workplace. You're walking into 77 degrees and mostly sunny in Lewiston, Auburn. What's up? It's Tarcetti on your trek home here. Almost 4:58 now on your Tuesday. You're on Maine's Coast, 93.1.

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Maine's Coast, 93.1 through another workday. Well, what's up? It's Tarcetti. We're into the 5 o'clock hour now. And you know, I'm always trying to keep you up to date to the latest vocabulary and Gen Z terminology, including lore tripping. What is the quirky new travel trend? Well, I'm glad you asked. I'll tell you just that next on Coast.

0: Lake Show in the morning. Hey, music all day long. What's up? It is Tarcetti on your trek home now here on Maine's Coast 93.1. All right. You going on any autumn trips, any vacations this fall? And if so, will you be lore tripping? Have you heard of this new term? It's especially popular with young people. So what is lore tripping? It's basically, instead of going to a big popular tourist destination, you plan a trip around a small town that has like a weird history or a folklore to it. Maybe some sort of weird story behind the town. And Airbnb says it's becoming a noticeable fall travel trend, especially with young people. So why? What's going on with lore tripping? Well, it's a few things. First, it's cheaper. Smaller towns can be more affordable than, you know, traditional major destinations, sure. But I think more importantly, it seems more authentic, you know, because you're getting local restaurants and history and maybe weird traditions instead of, you know, battling thousands of other people for the same selfie or whatever. So, yeah, so not only is it becoming popular, Gen Z like it because they want to be cool. There's definitely like a social media discovery factor here. Airbnb found that 2 in 3 Zoomers who are traveling say being one of the first people to know or visit somewhere feels like a status symbol. So yeah, you know, instead of being like, yeah, we went somewhere beautiful, you could be like, hey, I found a town you've never heard of. So yeah, it's becoming popular. What do you think about lore tripping? And honestly, I feel like New England is built for this, or even Maine. What do you think would be the... what Maine town would be the best lore trip? Because I feel like there's definitely some lore here in Maine towns. But of course, the big one too, Salem, Massachusetts. It's kind of lore tripping before before lore tripping even existed. Though Salem might be a little too popular and touristy now to still be considered lore tripping.
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10: Hello,
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So have you got your $300 affordability check from the state of Maine yet? And if so, what'd you spend it on? Bills, why are you so responsible? Hey, it's Star City on Coast 93.1. If you haven't got your $300 check, there could be a few reasons why. First, you might make too much money. If you make more than $50K, you're ineligible. But secondly, you had to have filed state taxes last year. And friendly reminder, you're actually supposed to file taxes every year. I don't know if you knew that.

Good afternoon, Wells. How you doing? Good evening, let's say. 5:25 now on your Tuesday here on Maine's Coast 93.1, home of the Blake Show. With Kelly and Todd, they're back tomorrow morning, starting bright and early at 5 a.m. Here's a throwback for you. It's TLC, No Scrubs Allowed. A scrub

Coast 93.1. Okay, apparently Gen Z has found yet another way to make us millennials feel ancient. What's up with Star Seti on your trek home? Yeah, college is back in session. And I guess these college kids are now throwing something called wellness darties. And yeah, I know a darty is a day party. But apparently instead of just standing on a frat lawn drinking at noon like I fondly remember doing, they're doing group runs, Pilates, cold plunges, drinking matcha, eating protein bars. I'm sorry, what? A darty without drinking? Isn't that just group fitness? And listen, I'm not saying millennials did college better. I'm just saying we had time to go to the gym and then party. You're healthy.

evening, Scarborough. That's the new one from New Radicals, Michelle Branch, The Game of Love here on Maine's Coast. 93.1. It's nice out there. Currently 77 degrees and sunny in Scarborough. Martin Garrett, Connect Shearer, now on Coast.

Maine's Coast, 93.1, home of the Blake Show with Kelly and Todd. So the Patriots kicking off the season tomorrow. So now is the time to sign up to play Bill.GMC Football Fantasy. 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

Sarah Bareilles, Just a Kid, here on Maine's Coast 93.1. Hey, remember when streaming was new and it was this cool alternative where you could pay way less than cable? Yeah, those days are over. A new report finds that it now costs $151 a month to have all eight major streaming services. What? Yeah, and that since 2022, streaming prices have jumped more than three times the rate of inflation. But what are you going to do? Not watch TV? I mean, honestly, at this point...

0: 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If you missed just a minute, you may have missed this.
1: An ick you could not come back from. She says she was dating a guy, and then he said at some point he had to go to the bathroom, and he said, I need to go tinkle.
2: No.
3: No.
1: Dead serious. That was the last night we saw each other.
2: Yeah.
3: I can see that.
2: Yeah. My grandmother used to say that. It's over.
1: Excuse me, I just got to go tinkle.
2: Yeah.
1: What's another word or phrase that is just a total ick?
3: Panties for me is just...
1: I know, Kelly hates that word too.
2: It's just gross.
3: It's just gross.
1: Every time I say it. I mean, I say it that much.
2: Yeah.
1: Normally, just
2: guy,
1: to be clear,
3: like,
1: yeah.
3: Yeah, all
2: what
3: the
2: panties
3: time.
2: Are you wearing today, Kelly? Like, I'm like, stop asking.
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9: Coast 93.1, who needs a weather app when you've got the latest local forecast from News Center Maine?
10: Tonight starts out clear, but clouds will be arriving after midnight. Low temperatures in the low 50s south, some upper 40s farther inland. Wednesday, a mostly cloudy, cooler day. High temperatures in the mid to upper 60s. A chance for a shower, but most of the rain will be coming through Wednesday night. Showers, a few downpours, a humid night Wednesday night, and humid Thursday morning. But we quickly clear out with a mix of sun and clouds. Highs between 80 and 85 Thursday afternoon. I'm News Center Maine meteorologist Ryan Breton for Coast 93.1.
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Thank goodness the New England Patriots finally locked up stud corner Christian Gonzalez. We certainly waited to the 11th hour. What's up with Starcetti on your trek home? He is now the highest paid corner in the entire league. Patriots paying him $135 million over 4 years, which sounds like a lot, but if anyone deserves it, it is Christian Gonzalez. He might be the best corner in the entire league. Patriots kick off the season tomorrow night.

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0: 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Then reach out. 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

You know, it turns out happiness is actually something you can practice at. And what's up, it's Tarz City. We're into the 6 o'clock hour now. Here on Maine's Coast 93.1, home of the Blake Show, with Kelly Ann Todd, a behavioral psychiatrist, gives us half a dozen daily practices we can do to make us happier. I want to be happier. You want to be happier? Stick around, I'll tell you in 5 minutes.

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1: Hit music all day long. What is up? It is Tarcetti on your trek home now. You're on Maine's coast. 93.1. All right, so turns out you can actually train your brain to be happier. And thankfully, it does not require a full day of meditation or moving into the woods. So here's the thing. Researchers basically boil it down into three main categories. Number one, get outside of yourself. Do something nice for somebody. Connect with other people. Celebrate their good news. Feels good to be a good person. Number two, pay more attention to the good stuff. Laugh at something. Practice a little gratitude. Get outside into nature. And maybe, if you can, spend half an hour without your phone. And then finally, stop being such a jerk to yourself. When something goes wrong, don't pretend like it didn't suck. Just try not to turn one bad thing into everything in my life is terrible. Allow yourself to move on. So basically, be nicer to people. Notice the good things and talk to yourself like you would to an actual friend. You know, a lot of this does sound kind of obvious, but we need reminders. We need these behavioral psychiatrists to tell us. And it's also a reminder, like, you can practice these things. They are things that you can actively practice and try to, because don't we all want to be a little happier? Don't we all need to be a little kinder to ourselves? Hey, stick around. I got some music that'll make you feel good. Next, here on Coast 93.1.
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right, there's a new report out that says Maine's favorite beer is... Any guesses? What's up, it's Tarzetti on your trek home here on Maine's Coast 93.1. I don't think you're going to guess. Pacifico is Maine's favorite beer. And you know what? I do love Pacifico, but I just simply would never have guessed that. On the whole, America's favorite beer was Mich Ultra, which was the best-selling beer last year. Pacifico, huh? I'm going to get one of those next time I'm out. Bruno Mars now on Coast. But just a chance.

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Maine's Coast 93.1. So it's official. Lori Loughlin has filed for divorce from Massimo Ginoli. Apparently, they separated about a year ago, but it is now official. She has filed the papers. They got married way back in 1997, but Lori Loughlin going to be a single woman now. It's Coldplay. You're on Coast 93.1.

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1: Maine's Coast 93.1. So Canada's retaliatory tariffs on U.S. goods taking effect today. Yay. And that means we're looking at about $20 billion of U.S. goods, with duties ranging from 15 to 50%, from steel to furniture to clothing to electronics. That's great. Everyone likes that, right?

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12: 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So this is from the health insurance company of a client who was badly injured in an accident.
11: Yes.
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6: 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Maine housing prices doubled, and Maine's property taxes reached the highest in the nation. With Jackson failing us in Augusta, Maine got more expensive, and you're paying the price. Maine deserves better.
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8: Coast 93.1, who needs a weather app when you've got the latest local forecast from News Center Maine?
9: Tonight starts out clear, but clouds will be arriving after midnight. Low temperatures in the low 50s south, some upper 40s farther inland. Wednesday, a mostly cloudy, cooler day, high temperatures in the mid to upper 60s. A chance for a shower, but most of the rain will be coming through Wednesday night. Showers, a few downpours, a humid night Wednesday night, and humid Thursday morning. But we quickly clear out with a mix of sun and clouds, highs between 80 and 85 Thursday afternoon. I'm News Center Maine meteorologist Ryan Breton for Coast 93.1.
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Langley choosing Texas. Now, 21 straight weeks at number one on the Billboard Hot 100. 1 week shy of the all-time record. Will she get it? What's up? It's Tarcetti on your trek home here on Maine's Coast 93.1. Or at least it was. It's it for me. Off to enjoy my evening. I certainly hope you do the same. Jeff Parsons in next. See you tomorrow on Coast.

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0: Coast 93.1, Blake Show in the Morning, and your hit music all day. Stella Lefty in Boston. These things like this make me wonder when they pick a name, because a lot of people have artists that don't have their real name. Stella Lefty, I'm pretty sure their parents didn't think of that one. But it always made me wonder if her parents did or she did choose Lefty instead of Righty. Yeah.
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0: 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If you missed just a minute, you may have missed this.
1: Listen to this. They ranked the best orange sodas, and Fanta was number one. But in the top five, Main Root.
2: Oh. 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
1: And I would have thought Sunkist, but that was way down.
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4: Tonight starts out clear, but clouds will be arriving after midnight. Low temperatures in the low 50s south, some upper 40s farther inland. Wednesday, a mostly cloudy, cooler day. High temperatures in the mid to upper 60s. A chance for a shower, but most of the rain will be coming through Wednesday night. Showers, a few downpours, a humid night Wednesday night, and humid Thursday morning. But we quickly clear out with a mix of sun and clouds. Highs between 80 and 85 Thursday afternoon. I'm News Center Maine meteorologist Ryan Breton for Coast 93.1.
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